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1: Some guests can be real pests, but at a wedding reception, come on, that is hardly the place for you to show your rear, but one woman did. She was dealt with. And wow, what a sight this must have been to see in Tennessee. A five-star fireworks show that did not go off exactly as scheduled.
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1: A bride said she had to throw a guest out of her wedding after the woman turned the reception into her own personal Yelp review. This couple had a small wedding at a restaurant and even paid extra for a special vegan meal for this lady, but instead of saying thank you, she complained that the restaurant reeked of meat and refused to eat that meal and just spent the rest of the time criticizing the food, the venue, and everything else. Well, the final straw came during the wedding photos when she announced that her husband, who was a member of the wedding party, was just too busy to take any pictures. Well, it took a while, but eventually the bride and most of her guests did find some common ground. And that was right after they kicked that cranky couple out the side door.
0: This is Riding with Rowdy.
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16: From the Langley Roofing Weather Center.
17: Tonight, partly cloudy skies and lows in the low 70s. On Friday, we're weather alert for a period of storms during the afternoon into the early evening with a high in the low 90s. And then on Saturday, partly sunny skies with highs around 90 degrees. From the Storm Track 9 Weather Center, I'm senior meteorologist Bill Race.

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1: I do not have near the sweet tooth I did when I was a kid, but just reading this makes me want to head to the corner store, and let me tell you why. The hottest candy in the biz right now is Nerds. You know, about 7-8 years ago, Nerds was doing about $50 million in annual sales. Then, Nerds Gummy Clusters came along, and they have become the top sugar confection in the entire industry, whipping Skittles, which even I did not know was the top-selling candy worldwide. This year, Nerds products are on track to do $900 million in sales, which is great for the company, its shareholders, and orthodontists around the world.
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1: I am sure you have seen the video, but wow, what a spectacle that must have been to see in person. A truck carrying fireworks caught fire on northbound Interstate 75 somewhere in Tennessee. Traffic was halted in both directions while firefighters worked to extinguish the flames. Young children watched in amazement, and three rednecks began searching the nearby area for fresh roadkill to grill.
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2: Hey, it's Big D and Bubba. 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We're going to be getting ready for Flag Day on Saturday with Air Force PJ Donovan Chapman.
3: Oh, nice.
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3: Speaking of staying in the American lane, we got the World Cup America plays tomorrow night. We got UFC fighting on the White House lawn. We got, it's crazy, man. We'll kick it all off tomorrow. The Friday song, The Weekend's Almost Here with Big D and Bubba.

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1: A lack of communication between a mechanic and a trucker led to huge problems somewhere in Norway. The truck driver thought the mechanic was done working on his rig when he looked around and didn't see anybody inside the garage. The reason he didn't see anyone is because that mechanic was underneath the truck. Well, the driver hopped in the cab, cranked her up and backed it out and hit the road. But thinking quickly, and I'd imagine in an effort to avoid being run over, that mechanic just grabbed onto the bottom of the truck and held on for dear life. See, he figured the driver would stop eventually so he could just let go and crawl out. 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
0: You're riding with Rowdy.
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10: From the Langley Roofing Weather Center.
11: Tonight, partly cloudy skies and lows in the low 70s. On Friday, we're weather alert for a period of storms during the afternoon into the early evening with a high in the low 90s. And then on Saturday, partly sunny skies with highs around 90 degrees. From the Storm Track 9 Weather Center, I'm Senior Meteorologist Bill Race.

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1: During a press conference on Tuesday, NFL quarterback Aaron Rodgers was sporting a wedding ring and confirmed that he has tied the knot. Went on to disclose that wedding took place several months ago, although he really didn't share in many details about his relationship with his new bride, Brittany. The first evidence of marriage came when Aaron was spotted wearing a ring at the Kentucky Derby, and then it was confirmed by the lavish wedding registry that was discovered by the inhabitants of Aaron Rodgers' home planet.
0: This is Riding with Rowdy.
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1: I believe you could call this a local curiosity. We're talking about the Chimera apple, which is half red and half yellow. And it looks really, really cool. And you can currently find them at the Sunshine Corner Market in Christchurch, New Zealand. These apples, as you can imagine, are extremely rare, with such genetic mutations occurring in fewer than one in a million fruits. But get this, some customers are just going to the store to touch the apple because they think it will bring them good luck. Something that Adam, Eve, and even God do not recommend.
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1: It's been a hot minute since I visited the Cornhusker State, but I gotta tell you, if Southwest still had fun fairs, I think I'd be jumping a jet this weekend. And later on, it was a high-stakes heist worth $500,000. 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
1: It begins today and it runs through Saturday. So if you happen to be anywhere near Wayne, Nebraska, or you have a desire to be, you got to check out the annual Wayne Chicken Show, a quirky but cute celebration of all things chicken, featuring clucking contest, chicken-themed games, and the famed chicken dance. One thing you can count on is the great debate over the origination of the chicken dance. Many believe it was invented in Tulsa, Oklahoma. Others say it was Texas A&M University. I tend to lean that way because I saw it with my own eyes. Only difference between there and the rest of the world is that the Aggies used real chickens.
0: This is Riding with Rowdy.
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8: Tonight, partly cloudy skies and lows in the low 70s. On Friday, we're weather alert for a period of storms during the afternoon into the early evening with a high in the low 90s. And then on Saturday, partly sunny skies with highs around 90 degrees. From the Storm Track 9 Weather Center, I'm Senior Meteorologist Bill Race.

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Lord, she was hotter than a $2 pistol. She was the fastest thing around. 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She turned every head in town. She was built

0: respected, revered, redheaded. This is Rowdy Yates reporting.
1: Something I think we all need to keep our eye on. There are reports that Social Security reserves could run out by 2032, and that's actually a year earlier than projected. Financial advisors now recommend a diversified portfolio of stocks, bonds, and lottery scratchers. Researchers say they know why rain showers have a distinctive smell, but they still can't explain the same about my cousin Jimmy. And finally, in health news, a survey finds that 32% of adult Americans never ever floss. Of course, I think this could be easily rectified if floss came in flavors like nacho cheese instead of minty fresh.
0: This is Riding with Rowdy.
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the perfect country and western song. I wrote him back a letter and I told him it was not the perfect country and western song because he hadn't said anything at all about mama, or trains, or trucks, or prison, or getting drunk. Well, he sat down and wrote another verse to the song and he sent it to me, and after reading it, I realized that my friend had written the perfect country and western song, and I felt obliged to include it on this album. The last verse goes like this here.

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1: Nearly 11,000 bottles of Noble Oak Bourbon have been stolen from a Philadelphia warehouse. That has amounted to nearly $500,000 in losses. The culprits managed to deceive warehouse staff into even loading that shipment onto their truck, and what a surprise, it never reached its destination somewhere in New Jersey. The COO of Noble Oak's parent company indicated that the criminals appeared to have some sort of inside knowledge about the shipment itself, then exploited security lapses there at the warehouse, which leads authorities to one of two conclusions. They are either a part of an organized syndicate, or they happen to be senior students at the local Kappa Alpha fraternity.
0: It's Riding with Rowdy.
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1: I believe it was Heinz ketchup that really started to extol the virtues of lycopene long before it became cool, but this all-natural ingredient would be of great benefit to most of us, and I don't think a single one of us is going to gripe about its preferred mode of delivery. 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
1: I have some wonderful news on the health front today, and you know what? You may have been doing your body good for decades, and you didn't even know it. Italian researchers said eating pizza could protect you against cancer, and the secret could be lycopene, which is a strong antioxidant chemical that's found in tomatoes, and it is thought to offer some protection against cancer. And lycopene is also what gives the fruit its traditional red color. Now, before you call for delivery, I think you should consider that pizza can be high in saturated fat, salt, and calories, which is a risk that I, Rowdy Yates, am willing to take.
0: It's Riding with Rowdy.
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9: Tennessee Valley weather.
10: Tonight, partly cloudy skies and lows in the low 70s. On Friday, we're weather alert for a period of storms during the afternoon into the early evening with a high in the low 90s. And then on Saturday, partly sunny skies with highs around 90 degrees. From the Storm Track 9 Weather Center, I'm senior meteorologist Bill Race.
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There's nothing better than having the whole weekend ahead of you. 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
1: All right, it's time for our stupid criminal of the day. A burglar in Sweden broke into a gym after hours, but became so impressed with the equipment, he decided to get himself in a little bit of a workout before he stole anything. And he ended up spending 3 hours using various machines, and he even took a shower afterward. But he forgot the gyms have security cameras everywhere. And the video showed this guy carefully, meticulously wiping down each and every machine after every use and even organizing the weights better than the employees ever did. Well, he was arrested the next morning when employees noticed that there was cash missing, but will likely be offered a job there the second he makes bail.
0: This is Riding with Rowdy.
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1: Before we go, question for you. 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Of course, that's horrible news for organizers, but it's great news for anybody standing in line for the bathroom.
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0: From the Langley Roofing Weather Center.
4: Tonight, partly cloudy skies and lows in the low 70s. On Friday, we're weather alert for a period of storms during the afternoon into the early evening with a high in the low 90s. And then on Saturday, partly sunny skies with highs around 90 degrees. From the Storm Track 9 Weather Center, I'm senior meteorologist Bill Race.
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1: Yeah, Breaker 19, this here's a rubber duck. You got a copy on me, Big Ben? Come on. Yeah, 10-4, Big Ben, for sure, for sure. By golly, it's clean clear to Flagtown. Come on. Yeah, it's a big 10-4 there, Big Ben. Yeah, we definitely got the front door, good buddy. Mercy sakes alive, looks like we got us a convoy.
2: It was the dark of the moon on the 6th of June in a Kenworth pulling logs. Cab over Pete with a reefer on and a Jimmy hauling hogs. We is heading for Bear on I-10 about a mile out of Shaky Town. I says, Pigpen, this here's a rubber duck and I'm about to put the hammer down.

0: duck, and you want to back off them hogs? 10-4, about 5 miles or so. 10, roger, them hogs is getting intense up here.
1: By the time we got into Tulsa Town, we had 85 trucks in all. But they's a roadblock up on the Cloverleaf, and them bears is wall to wall. Yeah, them Smokies as thick as bugs on a bumper. They even had a bear in the air. I says, calling all trucks, this here's the duck. We about to go a-hunting bear.

0: Pigpen. Negatory, Pigpen. You're still too close. Yeah, them hawks are starting to close up my sinuses. Mercy sakes, you better back off another 10.
1: Well, we rolled up Interstate 44 like a rocket sled on rails. We tore up all of our swindle sheets and left them setting on the scales. By the time we hit that shy town, them bears was getting smart. They'd brought up some reinforcements from the Illinois National Guard. There's armored cars and tanks and jeeps and rigs of every size. Yeah, them chicken coops was full of bears and choppers filled the skies. Well, we shot the line, we went for broke with 1,000 screaming trucks and 11 long-haired friends of Jesus in a chartreuse microbus.
0: Rubber duck to Sodbuster. Come on there, yeah. 10-4 Sodbuster. Listen, you want to put that microbus in behind that suicide jockey? Yeah, he's hauling dynamite and he needs all the help he can get.
1: Well, we laid a strip for the Jersey Shore and prepared to cross the line. I could see the bridge was lined with bears, but it didn't have a doggone dime. I says, Pigpen, this here's a rubber duck. We just ain't going to pay no toll. So we crashed the gate doing 98. I says, let them truckers roll.

0: y'all smoke one of them honks out there for sure. Well, mercy sakes, good buddy, we're going to back on out here, so keep the buttons off your glass and the bears off your tail.
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2: Tonight, partly cloudy skies and lows in the low 70s. On Friday, we're weather alert for a period of storms during the afternoon into the early evening with a high in the low 90s. And then on Saturday, partly sunny skies with highs around 90 degrees. From the StormTrack 9 Weather Center, I'm Senior Meteorologist Bill Race.

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1: Big John. 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
2: Tennessee Valley weather.
4: Tonight, partly cloudy skies and lows in the low 70s. On Friday, we're weather alert for a period of storms during the afternoon into the early evening with a high in the low 90s. And then on Saturday, partly sunny skies with highs around 90 degrees. From the Storm Track 9 Weather Center, I'm senior meteorologist Bill Race.
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4: Tonight, partly cloudy skies and lows in the low 70s. On Friday, we're weather alert for a period of storms during the afternoon into the early evening with a high in the low 90s. And then on Saturday, partly sunny skies with highs around 90 degrees. From the Storm Track 9 Weather Center, I'm Senior Meteorologist Bill Race. 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
1: Well, I woke up Sunday morning with no way to hold my head. 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And the beer I had for breakfast wasn't bad, so I had one more.

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8: Tennessee Valley weather.
9: Tonight, partly cloudy skies and lows in the low 70s. On Friday, we're weather alert for a period of storms during the afternoon into the early evening with a high in the low 90s. And then on Saturday, partly sunny skies with highs around 90 degrees. From the Storm Track 9 Weather Center, I'm senior meteorologist Bill Race.
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1: Thanks, David. Sent us a one of those would you rather kind of deals. Would you rather have the ability to fly or become entirely invisible? That kind of stuff.
2: Fly.
1: Yeah, me too.
2: Fly.
1: Yeah, fly. Well, how about speak every language fluently or play every musical instrument perfectly?
2: Every language.
3: Instrument.
4: Instrument. I feel like I could make a lot of money off that.
1: Spend a week at the bottom of the ocean or a week on the International Space Station?
2: Space Station.
4: Ocean.
2: Really?
4: I want to see what's down there. Bottom of the ocean? That's still a mystery. Can I be by the Titanic?
2: Oh, like that one that imploded?
4: Okay, but I would live.
1: Okay. Read people's minds or see into the future?
4: Future.
2: Ooh, read people's minds.
1: Minds. Never have to stand in line again or always have green traffic lights?
3: Green lights.
1: For sure.
4: Ooh, whoa.
2: Never
4: ooh,
2: stand in traffic. Yeah. I mean, never stand ooh, in lines.
4: Lines, yeah.
1: Eat the exact same meal daily or watch the exact same movie daily?
3: Eat the same thing.
2: Eat
3: daily.
2: The same. Yeah. Same
4: yeah. I eat the same thing every day anyway.
3: My dog seems perfectly happy.
1: Always have to speak in rhymes or always have to sing what you say?
2: I'm going to do rhymes just because it's fun.
4: I'd like to rhyme all the time.
1: All right.
4: It's not like a crime.
1: Okay, please.
2: Here's a dime.
1: Sweat melted warm cheese or permanently smell like a skunk?
2: Oh, sweat the ooh. Cheese.
5: Warm cheese. Yeah, for sure.
1: Eat messy spaghetti with your hands or eat hot soup with a fork?
4: Messy spaghetti.
5: That's easy.
2: Yeah.
4: Wait, are you supposed to not use your hands?
1: Yeah. Have feet where your hands should be or hands where your feet should be?
3: Hands where your feet should be.
1: Yep, hands where you your feet should be. Absolutely.
2: Yeah.
0: The Big D and Bubba Before the Show. We'll be right back.
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0: From the Langley Roofing Weather Center.
12: Tennessee. foggy this morning with mostly clear skies and patchy fog possible, then becoming partly sunny, hot, and humid today with the chance for an isolated shower. High temperatures in the low 90s, but feels like temperatures near 100. Tonight, muggy with patchy fog possible and lows in the lower 70s. Friday, hot and humid again with highs in the low 90s and chances for showers and storms, some of which could be strong to severe. From the StormTrack 9 Weather Center, I'm meteorologist Olivia Glass.

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1: Everyone's getting ready for World Cup fun. I don't know a whole lot about soccer, but I did look in. You guys do, Bubba and Schaefer, you guys are.
2: Yeah, I played in high school and all. I told you I found all my stuff, like my uniforms and all. I still have them. I'm like, this is awesome. They're tiny.
1: So I'm confused about some of these rules. So goal kickers can easily pick up a ball passed to them by a teammate's head or chest. Mm-hmm. Players cannot cheat the system. If a defender uses their feet to flick the ball up to their own head and then pass it to the keeper, the referee will blow the whistle. He is penalized with a yellow card for ungentlemanly conduct or trickery.
3: It's an illegal back pass.
1: If a player... Wait a second. A player cannot be called offside if they receive the ball directly from a throw-in. Strikers can technically stand right next to the opposing goalkeeper, completely behind the last defender. If a manager decides to substitute...
2: Offsides in general really messes a lot of people up, because in soccer, it's where you are when the ball is kicked downfield. So if you're past the deepest defender, you're offsides.
1: Okay.
2: But it's not now. Once it's kicked, you can pass the defender and it's fine. You can have your burst of speed and that's good. But
1: this is
2: one really messes a lot of people
1: up. If a manager decides to substitute a player, but that player refuses to leave the field, the referee cannot force them off. Did not know that.
2: I don't think I've ever seen that happen, though.
1: Shin pads as hands. If a goalkeeper is outside their 18-yard penalty box, they're treated like any other player. However, if they take off their shin pad or hold a shoe and use it to block or bat the ball away...
4: Never heard of that.
5: I've never heard of that. Never seen it.
1: It is still ruled a handball. The item is legally viewed as an extension of the arm. What? Man.
3: Never heard of that one.
2: Never heard of that ever in my life. Plus, who's going to get their shin pad out of their sock anyway? Plus, all the goalies now wear pants. So that rule, I think, is probably almost all goalies wear pants.
4: What pants?
2: They wear those. They all wear those little. What are those?
4: No.
2: Lululemon pants.
4: No, they don't.
6: Joggers.
1: Good on you, by the
2: way.
1: Look
2: at them. They look like they're wearing.
4: Do not everybody.
2: Look at all the goalies. Whenever this whole thing's going through, they all wear Lulus under their shorts.
1: All right, I'm gonna look. I mean, listen,
2: goalies are wearing. A lot of them wear long shirts too.
4: Football is life.
1: Okay. Well, see, we got things to look for as we're. Looking for our world soccer fun.
2: Oh, and those things that they wear aren't bras. I have to get that one last thing out
1: there.
2: Okay,
1: thank you. What are those?
2: It is a monitor that monitors. Mm-hmm. It looks like they're wearing a sports bra. Oh.
1: Dude, I thought so.
2: It is a monitor that tracks their health, their breathing, their heart rate, all that kind of stuff. So the trainers on the side, the coach and staff, knows when you're gassed.
1: All right.
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1: I hear you and Carson were talking about aliens.
2: No, one alien in specific, in particular. We're talking about Alan, my alien.
1: Isn't it amazing we're on the radio?
2: I know.
3: It just really is.
2: And you're bringing this up, and it's such a weird... So I need to give a little backstory. Back when I got divorced...
3: Yeah.
2: I was going through a lot of weird thoughts, and so in my separation, I bought a 3-foot-tall gray.
3: Yeah.
2: He looks like the alien that they pulled out of the Roswell wreckage. And so,
4: what a great visual for people. That
1: yeah,
2: I took inspiration.
4: It's a little gray dude with big eyes,
1: but and lots of blood.
4: Yep.
2: No, there's no blood. No, he's clean. He looks great.
4: And he's a little 3-foot statue that lives in Bubba's house.
2: He kind of looks like Paul from the movie. So anyway, I change him. I dress him up, and I do different things, and I move him around. I used to move him from window to window.
1: You are so close. You are so close.
2: I know.
1: You are just one or two steps away from being a serial killer.
2: So he is on my dating profile because...
4: Wait, whoa.
2: Okay,
4: I didn't know this.
2: Random... Oh, gosh. So many people post things. Every lady right now, I'm telling you, every lady's profile, you're going to have either a picture of you hiking, a picture of you skydiving, or you and a horse. Every single one. Everyone. So I'm like, you know what? I'm going to put something silly on mine. And so I put a picture of Alan, my alien. And so, yes, I do dress him up for the holidays. I dress him up for, well, my son named him.
4: We went to the thrift store the other day, and he bought Alan a hat.
2: It was a cool leather bucket. He looks
1: great.
2: Can
1: you imagine? Remember the FBI van that has to watch him? Is like, all right, this guy's a little, he's harmless, but he's got this alien, he's dressing it, and he named it.
2: So
1: he bought a hat last week.
2: I went on a date, and I was having to explain. She's like, okay, so tell me about this alien on your profile. Mm-hmm. So then I start telling her exactly this. I'm like, yeah, so I dress him up, and it's fun and whatever.
1: Right.
2: Dude.
1: Crickets?
4: I'm about to cry.
2: It was so bad.
1: Was she as far away from you as she wishes that alien was?
4: She used to use the bathroom and disappear.
1: I'm sorry. Daddy's got to get some smokes. I'll be right back, boys. I see you. I'm going down the corner. I'll be back.
2: It was soon after that she was abducted.
1: Yeah, so he's got an alien. And he's also got a radio show. His calves are enormous.

0: This is the Big D and Bubba Before the Show show.
1: What's up, Carson? Good morning to you.
2: Good morning. I need you to know how many bags Bubba donated to the thrift yesterday. Yeah. This man cleared out his entire home, it feels like.
3: I told you that I was going to do it, and I needed to do it. I've needed to do it for quite a while, as you could tell. I just never throw any clothes away.
1: Oh, you know all the clothes that are too big since you lost weight?
3: Yeah, well, it's not only that. It's just some stuff that's too big, some stuff
2: that... He has a t-shirt problem. I thought I had a t-shirt problem.
1: Oh, he went through a big t-shirt phase where it was all little funny things.
3: I'm wearing one now because it fits.
4: Carson, did you vet his t-shirts to make sure he didn't give away anything valuable?
2: No, because I had to talk him down, though, because he's like, there's 11 bags back here.
1: 11 bags? That,
2: right? Oh, yeah. And they were stuffed, and they were garbage bags.
3: I was part of this $10 t-shirt club forever.
2: Oh, and he's going, oh, there's

0: thousands of dollars. I go, well, you paid thousands. But no, nobody's going to pay that now for your $10 t-shirt club that everybody else bought and everybody else looked at after three washings and said, why did I buy this? So this is dumb.
1: But, well, so did you feel better after you did all that, Bubba?
2: No, but I will tell you this. What I don't feel is I don't feel like I miss the stuff because it was all stuff that was in a closet and I never saw and yep. I never wore anyway. I don't miss the stuff. I don't feel better. I have a little more room in my house, but I don't feel better or worse. I think that the clue right there is that I don't feel bad.
0: Yeah.
2: And that's the thing. If you give something of value away that you actually do value, you're going to feel guilty about it. I feel zero guilt. And so I highly suggest going through some of that stuff. I mean, there's some, I think I want to go through the same, like the keepers. I'm going to go through the keepers again now that I've done it.
0: Oh, you're really whittling down.
2: Yeah, okay. I think that I need to go through those because there were some I kept that I'm like, oh, I can't get it. I love this shirt. Well, yeah, I did. I loved this shirt 15 years ago.
1: I can't wait to start seeing people around town with a Shrek shirt that says, can't today, I'm swamped.
2: Or, dude, I had all those, man.
0: Oh, did you have firefighter shirts? Because actually, you should have held on to those.
2: I kept my firefighter shirts. I did do that.
0: D and I want those.
1: Get in, loser. We're crossing the Delaware. I know where you get that shirt. I know the guy.
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13: Tennessee Valley weather.
14: Partly cloudy and muggy this morning. Then a chance for showers and storms this afternoon and evening. Some of which could be strong to severe. High temperatures in the low 90s, but feels like temps in the mid to upper 90s. Tonight, a chance for showers and storms with patchy fog possible. Low temps around 70. Saturday, partly sunny with a chance for an isolated shower. High temperatures near 90. From the Storm Track 9 Weather Center, I'm meteorologist Olivia Glass.

0: You're waking up with the Big D and Bubba before the show
1: Went to my dad's house yesterday to get his medication straightened out.
2: Again?
1: Yep, sure did.
2: Take 47.
1: Got a phone call from a friend of our family friend. Derek, is only Chuck of your dad? Yeah, went over yesterday. He hadn't taken his pills in 4 days. Awesome. So I'll call him up. Hey, Dad.
3: Hey!
1: I don't know, man. He's just like, you get to a certain age, I think he just kind of goes, I just don't want my back to hurt, so I'm just taking Tic Tacs and just taking till it goes away. So, I went and straightened out his pills. Listen, if you have aging parents or whatever, or grandparents, those pill pack things are the best way to go.
2: And you
1: order them.
2: You buy the whole thing. You tell them what.
1: I haven't done. No, I'm doing it now. I hadn't done it yet, but
4: okay.
1: No.
4: Okay. Also, to say it's good for our parents and grandparents, I had to buy one for myself.
2: The pill pack?
4: Because there was one day I'm like, did I take my medication today? And I literally couldn't remember. And I said, well, you can't take too many vitamins. Just double up if you didn't.
2: So the pill pack, you tell the company what your prescription is. You have to show them, I guess.
1: It goes through your doctor. And so what happens is they will get some of them in the mail, and it's in the individual things, and it's labeled like, hey, take this one in the morning. This is what it's called. This one in the midday.
2: It's idiot proof.
1: I mean, as best as it can be, unless you're my dad, but he's...
3: Where's my glasses? I don't know. I'll just take four of these.
1: So anyway, and also I had to walk him through how to do a QR code yesterday.
4: Oh.
1: Yeah, I mean, you talk about... It was a big day. It was... there's a lot going on.
0: Well, that's it for the Before the Show. Now get ready for today's news.

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0: 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It's Friday.
1: Hello, planet Earth. I'm your announcer, David Angel. It's time to turn them up and wake up the world. 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

0: heaven and the earth. And God said, let there be light. And there was light. And God bless all of you on the good earth.
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3: 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Dude, I am so pumped about just the whole World Cup weekend.
4: Man, we got Disclosure Day movie coming out. We got America playing Paraguay.
3: All right, so do you think Disclosure Day movie is going to give us... this is a conversation for later, but just yes or no. Do you think it's going to give us a revelation that is absolutely true, disguised as just movie plot?
4: Yes.
3: All right, me too. I'm ready.
4: Whoa, wow, man. Yeah, listen, you make it, we'll drink it. We don't care. We're all in.
3: Yes, as you mentioned a minute ago, Flag Day weekend, Donovan Chapman, who is a retired Air Force PJ, which is the guys who, you know, like, let's say we have a pilot goes down in country. Somebody has to go in and rescue those guys.
4: Yep.
3: That's what he did. He's got a song for Flag Day coming up. We'll share with you in just a little bit, so hang tight.
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0: my house. I said, babe, I'm coming home. We're gonna work this out. 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

0: guys do tweet.
1: Kayla says, I get plenty of exercise. You know, from jumping to conclusion, pushing my luck, dodgy deadlines.
2: Ryan says, my boss says I have a preoccupation with vengeance. We'll see about that.
1: Nicole says, when an employment application asks who is to be notified in case of emergency, I always write, a very good doctor.
2: And Joshua says, do you want a brief explanation of what an acorn is? Well, in a nutshell, it's an oak tree.
1: All right, that's enough. Get a good tweet, tag us. We'll see you at Big

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1: 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I'm a hunk of electric corpuscles.
2: 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That was great.
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4: Right now, beautiful morning. Weather-wise, beautiful morning in the world of traffic. I don't see anything major to get in your way. Keep this in mind. Eastbound 24, more repair work happening this weekend, starting at 8, lasting till Monday morning at 6 around Germantown. If you get into this mess over the weekend, you will be stuck in traffic for a long time. So all weekend long, eastbound 24 around Germantown, watch out for lane closures.
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16: Tennessee Valley weather.
17: Partly cloudy and muggy this morning. Then a chance for showers and storms this afternoon and evening, some of which could be strong to severe. High temperatures in the low 90s, but feels like temps in the mid to upper 90s. Tonight, a chance for showers and storms with patchy fog possible. Low temps around 70. Saturday, partly sunny with the chance for an isolated shower. High temperatures near 90. From the Storm Track 9 Weather Center, I'm meteorologist Olivia Glass.

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0: How do sand toys feel about summer?
2: What?
0: They really dig it.
2: Yeah, that's pretty good.
0: What's black, white, and red all over?
1: Forget.
0: Penguin with a sunburn.
1: Yeah.
0: Banana boat sunscreen was hiring, but I didn't get the job. They said I should reapply. What?
1: No, you take away from it when you laugh at your own.
0: I can't help it. That's a great one. I should reapply it. Sunscreen.
1: And then when you explain it, that's another one.
0: Why was the sun skeptical about wearing sunglasses by the pool? Because it seemed a little shady.
1: Okay.
0: How do the swimmers stay clean on the beach?
1: I don't know, but you're going to laugh about it and then explain it to me.
0: They washed up on the shore, and I'm not going to explain it to you at all.
1: Okay.
0: And let's see. I got one more. What's an oak tree's favorite summer outfit?
1: Oak tree?
0: An oak tree.
1: I don't know.
0: His swimming trunks. Yeah.
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4: Right now, beautiful morning. Weather-wise, beautiful morning in the world of traffic. I don't see anything major to get in your way. Keep this in mind. Eastbound 24, more repair work happening this weekend, starting at 8, lasting until Monday morning at 6 around Germantown. If you get into this mess over the weekend, you will be stuck in traffic for a long time. So all weekend long, eastbound 24 around Germantown, watch out for lane closures.
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2: Good morning. I have kind of a would-you-rather question for you guys.
1: Oh, I love these.
2: Regarding that air conditioning conversation.
1: Okay.
2: So, if you had no AC, but your drains and your water lines or one of the other weren't working, which one would you rather fix?
0: Okay, if plumbing. We had no AC, but the plumbing was right. Not working as well, which one would be fixed first?
2: If you only had the budget to fix one, which one would it be?
0: Plumbing.
3: Plumbing, 100%.
0: Yeah.
2: 100%. That's why I'm a plumber.
3: Smart man.
1: Good. Well done.
2: Don't get me wrong. I love air conditioning too, but I will say that if my toilet wouldn't flush or I couldn't wash my hands or take a shower, I think I'd fix that.
0: Dude, and I mean, the fact is, if your toilet won't flush, everything is off. Oh. Everything is ruined.
1: Blue collar jobs, folks. You know, where the future is.
0: You have a great house. You've got a good car, truck. You're good to go. You take nice vacations.
1: That's right. You got to draw a line.
2: No,

0: people. But hey, you know what? It's a good job. It's rewarding, and you get to help people through a lot of issues. I used to work in law enforcement, and I'll tell you, it's a little more rewarding than that. At least people like to see me most of the time.
1: Yeah. Oh, wow. That's interesting. Yeah, I didn't think about that. Well, man, thanks for the call. Appreciate it. Good stuff.
0: Y'all be safe.
2: Thank you. Same, you too. Bye.

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1: In honor of Flag Day, joining us on the show is Donovan Chapman, a former Air Force Special Warfare Pararescueman, deployed in Operation Southern Watch, Kuwait, Operation During Freedom, Afghanistan, Uzbekistan, all the stands, and he's here with us today. What's up, Donovan? Good morning.
2: What's going on? Good morning to y'all. Man, what an honor to be on your show.
0: Oh, man.
1: Ours.
0: So you you were actually assigned to CURB back in the day, right?
2: Yeah, sure did. Assigned to CURB and then went to Category 5 Records. And, you know, it took all these record deals and maybe about 20-something years in the business to be able to get on y'all's shows. So, man, I'm so excited about this.
0: I was going to say, yeah, I remembered your name and all that kind of stuff. I'm like, I know this guy from somewhere. And then so I was like, oh, yeah, this is where.
1: You know, Donovan, it's so great that we have you on because as a veteran, you know the weight that comes with the flag and, you know, the celebrating Flag Day and all that. Your patriotism coming out through your music. And you did you write this Flag Day song?
2: I sure did. So the story behind that is there's a big movement of carrying the flag going on across the country where people are stepping up into patriotism and protecting the flag and the symbol of our country. And, you know, regardless of politics, you know, that exists within our country. But first, there's our country, and that flag is a symbol of that for 250 years. And I saw a fireman from Kansas City named Chris Melita, and he has carried the flag USA, and I saw what he was doing, carrying the flag, and his story goes back to the fireman in 9/11 when one of the firemen told Chris, when Chris was supposed to attend an event, he's like, man, if you don't attend this stair climb event on behalf of 9/11, Chris, who's going to carry the flag? Chris told me that story, and I said, brother, we need to write a song about this. So, you know, he's never written a song, so I sat down with him, and I put the song together and used his inputs and a lot of his ideas and words, and I took it, man, and produced it, and I just kind of used all the experience I had, put it into this song, made it the best it could be, and very proud to have put this out, and it seems to be creating a big movement and supporting a movement that already exists with people's patriotism, our military, our 250th anniversary, and everything that you guys do, you know, and what you stand for at your morning show. So I think all this is a beautiful thing, the way it's coming together.
0: All right, here we go. I'll carry the flag. It's on Donovan Chapman.
3: Americans in this country, it's time to stand with our flag over our heads. Let's reunite this land.

0: called I'll Carry the Flag, Donovan Chapman. Donovan, thank you so much. First off, thank you for your service as a combat veteran, and thank you for that song. I think it's something that people need to hear, not just on, you know, Flag Day or special patriotic, you know, celebrations or days. I wish it could be every single day.
1: Yes, sir. I wish it could, too. But, you know, with what you guys do, you make sure people remember what our country stands for every day. And the fact that you guys work with Armed Forces Radio, that's just that's a blessing for what you do. I remember being downrange in Afghanistan, Uzbekistan, and like you said, all the stands, and we would check in Armed Forces Radio, and that was our link to home. That was our link to, you know, our family. And so what you guys do is very beautiful, and it's an honor for me to be a part of this. And you know, thank you so much for what you do for us. I can't thank you enough. And so thank you for helping me open that door.
0: Yeah, right back at you, brother. Donovan Chapman, you can check it out. It's called I'll Carry the Flag. Donovan, thanks, man. All the best to you. Have a great one.
1: Thank you, guys. I appreciate you, Big D and Bubba.
0: Yes, sir.
1: You guys have a great day.
0: You too, man. Bye-bye. Bye-bye.
2: Big D and Bubba.
3: Watch out for an accident northbound 75 at the 24th split. A single car crash. We've got a lot of first responders located here. Northbound 75 at the 24th split. 24 East repair work around Germantown starting at 8, lasting all weekend long. Be aware of this. Don't be stuck in traffic. It's going to cause a major problem.
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9: 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I'm Rick Jackson. 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
10: Early voting is now open. 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
12: Tennessee Valley Weather. partly cloudy and muggy this morning, then a chance for showers and storms this afternoon and evening, some of which could be strong to severe. High temperatures in the low 90s, but feels like temps in the mid to upper 90s. Tonight, a chance for showers and storms with patchy fog possible, low temps around 70. Saturday, partly sunny with a chance for an isolated shower, high temperatures near 90. From the Storm Track 9 Weather Center, I'm meteorologist Olivia Glass.

0: 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That's the number to get us here in the studio. 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
1: Hey there. Good morning. What's up, man?
2: How's it going? Just heading to work.
1: No. Oh, what do you do for a living?
2: I work at a high school as a head custodian.
1: Okay. So is there a lot of stuff in the summer that you have to do?
2: Yeah, we got to get the football field painted and then paint. We don't have a soccer field, so we paint that. The football and soccer all on one field.
1: Do you have
2: so
1: to
2: stay pretty busy?
1: Now, do you have to use like a GPS thing to do that, or y'all just kind of eyeballing this?
2: No, we just take a big string line and we mark the corners of the field. Then we just take a paint gun and walk behind it and lay out the whole field. We have a little map we look at. All by hand, no GPS.
3: Oh, wow. See, I've often wondered that because everything looks so perfect all the time.
1: Yeah.
2: Yeah, it takes a little while to get them straight, but once you get the hang of it.
1: Yeah, that sounds so relaxing. That sounds like I would love to wake up like on a Saturday morning. It's still kind of, you know, sun just coming up, and I'm out there and just getting everything.
3: Sprinklers going.
1: Oh,
3: yeah.
1: God, that feels so good.
3: Yeah.
1: Love that.
2: Yeah, that's what I got to do this morning, get all the fields watered and move pipe and make it look good.
1: Well, it's good talking to you, man. Thank you. And thanks for, you know, doing what you're doing even when the kids are gone.
2: Yeah, thank you.
1: All right, we'll see you, brother.
2: Have a good one.
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1: I'm going to go see the Disclosure Day movie this afternoon. I'll let you know.
0: I'm excited. I can't wait to hear. I have been, because of Disclosure, because of Disclosure Day, I have dove back into the old X-Files series. Dude, I think X-Files was part of this whole thing.
2: Chris Carter?
0: Yeah.
2: He was in on it?
0: Yes. Okay. I think, okay, so Steven Spielberg, everybody says, is he part of some kind of government conspiracy to
1: E.T., Close Encounters.
0: Yes.
1: Oh, yeah.
0: Yes. I mean, he doesn't have to do movies about these topics, but he does. And, you know, he always includes experts. There's cameos from all of these very important people in those fields. And I just wonder, how much are we getting out there? I go back to the X-Files. I talk about, remember Cigarette Smoking Man?
2: Remember that guy?
0: Mm-hmm. I mean, there's a lot of stuff
2: they
0: talk about. And then you look at these things and you go, that was just conspiracy theories. And then you look back now with our eyes in 2026 and you go,
1: we're going to look back going, oh my gosh, this was all real. That was
0: Gene Roddenberry, and I know we've said this before on the show too. There was a big discussion about, was Gene Roddenberry part of the Disclosure, where it's like, you know, there is a federation of planets out there, and they're not supposed
1: Star Trek.
0: Not supposed to mess with the planet.
2: Okay, I'll go back. What about Rod Serling, who did the Twilight Zone? Because so many Twilight Zones had to do with aliens.
1: I'll let you guys know if you care on Monday.
0: I'm excited. I don't know when I'm going to see it, but I do want a full report from you.
2: You mean
0: over
2: Disclosure?
0: Text.
1: Disclosure. Hey, I wonder what the don't they have special popcorn thing out of this? Don't I get there? They'll have
0: eat it out of an alien skull,
1: out of something like that. I don't know.
0: Anyway, it's out this weekend. I'm so excited! I can't wait to hear.
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2: Good morning. How are y'all?
3: Good. And you?
2: I'm doing wonderful. Going camping for a few weeks.
3: What?
2: I just called because it said the number to call and never been on y'all's show and just wanted to say hi.
3: Wow, that's awesome. The camping trip sounds pretty amazing.
2: Yeah, got to make it fun for the kids.
1: Yeah.
3: Wow.
1: Well.
2: But yeah, I've never called in, so I heard the number and thought I'd call in. Hope y'all have an awesome morning and keep doing what you do because your music's great that y'all play.
1: Well, thank you so much. Have a great time with the kiddos.
2: Thanks.
1: All right, we'll see you.
4: Get it. It's Friday. 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

0: Friday with Big D and Bubba.
1: Watch out for an accident northbound 75 at the 24th split. A single car crash. We've got a lot of first responders located here. Northbound 75 at the 24th split. 24 East repair work around Germantown starting at 8, lasting all weekend long. Be aware of this. Don't be stuck in traffic. It's going to cause a major problem.
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4: Last year, I had back pain radiating down my right leg. The pain was so bad I was willing to cut my leg off to stop the pain. I could barely walk and had to stoop over when I did just to take pressure off the spine. I'm John Morgan of Morgan & Morgan. In my professional career, I've represented thousands of people who've had herniated discs and issues with their neck and back, but never fully appreciated what they were going through until it was my turn. It's like trying to describe colors to a blind person who's never had sight. All I can tell you is, it hurt like hell, but worse. 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Then I thought of all of you and how much more devastating this type of injury could be for you. 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I now feel your pain. 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
14: Tennessee Valley weather.
15: Partly cloudy and muggy this morning. Then a chance for showers and storms this afternoon and evening, some of which could be strong to severe. High temperatures in the low 90s, but feels like temps in the mid to upper 90s. Tonight, a chance for showers and storms with patchy fog possible. Low temps around 70. Saturday, partly sunny with the chance for an isolated shower. High temperatures near 90. From the Storm Track 9 Weather Center, I'm meteorologist Olivia Glass.

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1: Hey, our friends Frankie Cammy on the hotline, on our hotline, request line. What's up, guys?
2: Hey, I'm just calling to see how you guys are doing.
0: Doing good.
2: I haven't talked to you in a while.
1: We're trying to get Bubba married. That's what we're trying to do.
2: Still?
1: I know, man. He's picky.
2: It's taking this long.
1: Man, me too. Here's the deal, man.
2: He deserves to be.
0: I thought, and I want to interject here real quick. I really thought there's no way I'm going to be single forever. This is going to be quick. It's not that way at all. It's a quagmire out there. You get stuck in this dating app world. It's terrible.
2: It's so different nowadays. I mean, I hear it left and right. You know, I personally am not going through this, but, you know, I can see the struggle. So.
1: Well, I see the selections that Bubba gets on his apps and stuff. One time we were doing an event, and afterwards he was like, yeah, let me go through. And he had like 12 women who that day who were all about him. And he was like, nah. I'm like, what about her? Nah.
0: Oh, yeah, but there was something. I mean, I wouldn't nah. I would at least give somebody the chance if it was, you know, it had to be something glaring.
2: 12? Quite a few. It's you know.
1: I don't think I've ever met 12 women in my whole life.
2: yeah, just calling to say hi and see how everything's going. Well, I think you guys' summer's busy.
0: Yeah, things are good, though.
2: Good.
1: All right. If you need anything, you know where we're at.
2: Absolutely. Thanks, bud.
1: All right, brother.
0: All right, later.
1: See you, man.
3: 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A single car crash. We've got a lot of first responders located here. Northbound 75 at the 24th split. 24 East repair work around Germantown starting at 8, lasting all weekend long. Be aware of this. Don't be stuck in traffic. 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
1: What are you blown away by, Bubba?
0: I just realized that SpongeBob SquarePants has been on TV for almost 30 years. Oh, I saw your face. You're like,
1: how's that?
0: No.
1: Really?
0: How? What? Huh? What? It debuted May 1st, 1999.
1: Wow.
0: Almost 30 years of SpongeBob SquarePants.
1: SpongeBob was one of the few cartoons I actually really liked as an adult.
0: You're the one who got me into it.
1: It was smart. It was different. It was, you know.
0: I remember you would talk about it and you'd be like, this show, you'd be like, oh man, you got to watch SpongeBob. And I'm like, I don't want to watch no SpongeBob.
1: That's pretty good.
0: I'm like, what is it? Oh, it's this, he's like a little sponge at the bottom of the ocean. And he's got his little friends and they have a burger joint and whatever. I'm like, what are you talking about?
1: 30 years. Good Lord. Wow. Dude,
0: that blew my mind. I want you to think about this. Garrett has been on this earth less time than SpongeBob SquarePants.
2: I came out of the womb watching that show, man.
1: So good.
0: Isn't that the craziest thing ever?
1: Remember when we talked to the guy who does the voice?
0: Yes.
1: He was fun.
0: Yeah.
1: He was a good dude. I mean, he was in good spirits. Who wouldn't be? A gajillionaire.
0: And you get to be SpongeBob everywhere you go.
1: All the merch.
0: Oh, what do you do for a living? Oh, well, I'm this guy.
3: 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This is SpongeBob SquarePants. You must have very good taste because you're listening to Big D and Bubba. Oh, yeah.
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Oh, she came to see him one last time. 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
1: Hello and good morning.
2: No way you guys actually answered. That is so cool.
0: What? Yeah, that's the crazy thing is that, you know, with most broadcast in general now, it's all like pre-done. And, you know, some, most people do their stuff the day or even a week ahead of time. Their radio shows and whatnot. So, yeah, in the world of recorded audio, here we are. And we're here to answer your calls and all that.
1: We wish we weren't, but we are.
2: That's so cool. I listen to you guys every morning at work. I was driving the tractor loading hay.
0: You are driving the tractor?
2: I listen to you guys every day.
0: Yeah, talking about.
1: What kind of tractor you got?
2: Right now I'm driving a Kubota.
1: Okay.
0: Which one?
2: I drive mainly. What's that?
0: Which one?
2: I'm not sure what model it is.
0: An orange one?
2: yeah, it's orange. Yeah, Kubota.
0: Yeah.
2: Yeah, I listen to you guys every morning. All summer long when I work.
0: Dude, that is fantastic. That is fantastic. Are you working for your parents or family?
2: It's my cousin.
1: Yeah. How much money do you think you'll make? How much money do you think you'll make this summer?
2: Oh, around $6,000.
0: Wow, nice. And how old are you?
2: 15.
0: Look at that. I don't want to hear anybody complaining like other kids. Other kids complaining.
1: I'm bored.
0: Oh, I'm bored.
1: I don't have any money.
0: I don't have any cash. I want to go get the little video game.
1: We're about to old man this.
0: Can I borrow $20?
1: Yeah, here we go.
0: Get to work with this guy. This guy is awesome.
3: Get to
0: $6,000 in the summer while all these other kids are being lazy. Like mine.
1: All right, already. Take it easy.
0: Yeah, I like this guy.
1: Hammer.
0: He is my favorite caller of the day. What's your name?
2: Thank you. Garrett Wren.
0: Yeah, Garrett. You're my new favorite, Garrett. Yeah. Hey, Garrett. R. Garrett. Sorry, man.
1: Yeah, we like this, Garrett.
4: Is it two R's and two T's?
1: Two R's, two T's?
2: Two R's and one T.
1: Ah, loser.
2: I have the same name. Yeah, I heard there's another Garrett working with you guys.
0: Yeah.
2: Yeah, that's pretty cool.
1: He's lazy, though.
0: Well, maybe it's actually, you know, I will say this. You're a hard worker. I know our Garrett is a hard worker. If you're out there and you're looking at, you know, potential people to hire, hire a Garrett.
1: Yeah.
0: I mean, that's a pretty good place to start.
1: There you go.
2: Yeah.
1: All right, Garrett, it was good talking to you, man, and we're proud of you, buddy.
2: All right, good talking to you.
1: All right, man.
0: Take care.
1: Bye-bye.
0: Later.
2: Have a good day.
5: Big D and Bubba, get your motor running for a wild weekend. Happy Friday, y'all.
6: I will say this, thank goodness one of those big 18-wheeler tow wrecker trucks just arrived on the scene, northbound 75 to get that 18-wheeler out of the woods, northbound 75 at the 24 split. So a lot of first responders located here. Watch out for congestion, northbound 75 at the 24 split. Lee Highway at the bottom of the Ootowa exit, northbound, watch out for a crash.
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4: From the Langley Roofing Weather Center.
5: Partly cloudy and muggy this morning, then a chance for showers and storms this afternoon and evening, some of which could be strong to severe. High temperatures in the low 90s, but feels like temps in the mid to upper 90s. Tonight, a chance for showers and storms with patchy fog possible, low temps around 70. Saturday, partly sunny with the chance for an isolated shower, high temperatures near 90. From the Storm Track 9 Weather Center, I'm meteorologist Olivia Glass. Q9.

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1: Man, I think this might be the most American weekend we've had this year. I know we get 4th of July coming up. You think about it, it's Flag Day on Sunday. We got the College World Series is underway. The World Cup is underway. America is playing Paraguay. We have, what am I missing? The NBA Finals, the UFC fight on the
2: UFC at the White House.
1: This is the most American weekend. I'm not sure how to split my hours up this weekend.
2: You're not going to get away from your TV at all.
1: This is
2: maybe the only thing that could have topped it is if they had the Olympics at the same time.
1: This is the most
2: Disclosure
1: wild.
2: Day.
1: Oh, Disclosure! Right, the movie, UFO stuff, aliens. Man, this is, I've never seen a better weekend for a pork shoulder, smoking a pork shoulder than I have this weekend.
2: I need a grill. I think it's time.
3: Do you not have one?
2: I don't.
3: I didn't realize that.
2: No.
3: Oh.
2: I haven't had a grill for years.
3: I think lesser of him now.
2: No,
3: Dee.
2: I used to. No, so back in the day, I used to grill.
3: My opinion has gone down.
1: It's a real thing, isn't it?
3: I look at you differently.
2: When Big D and I first got together, I used to have a grill, and I used to grill all the time. My ex-wife did not like grilled stuff. And so I don't know. I don't know. She went through that vegetarian thing too. That phase.
3: You could put veggies on her grill.
2: I didn't cook veggies. Oh. So anyway, so yeah, it was like, so I'm not going to go through all that trouble to cook for one. I have to now.
1: You can't go wrong with just a good old fashioned charcoal grill. You don't spend a whole lot of money on a grill, man.
2: I had one, and it was one that I had for years that I bought off of this dude in the neighborhood, and the bottom was rusted out, and it was awesome.
1: That sounds like it. Anyway, it's going to be a big weekend. However, you're going to be planning it, don't drink and drive. I feel like I need to say that.

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1: 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It's the digital picture frame, and you can upload pictures from your phone. It's like an app anywhere, and it just pops up on your dad's or your parents' at their house, wherever.
0: We've talked about this a bunch. I mean, you know, what's the one thing your parents want? They want your time. They want to see your face. They want to do it. Well, right now, you can let them see your face. You can even do little video clips.
1: Yeah.
0: So it could be the kids going, hey, grandma, hey, grandpa. I mean, that kind of stuff.
1: Yeah.
0: It's awesome. 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

0: tweet, tweet, tweet. Kayla says, I get plenty of exercise. You know, from jumping to conclusions, pushing my luck, dodging deadlines.
1: Ryan says, my boss says I have a preoccupation with vengeance. We'll see about that.
0: Nicole says, when an employment application asks who is to be notified in case of emergency, I always write, a very good doctor.
1: And Joshua says, do you want a brief explanation of what an acorn is? Well, in a nutshell, it's an oak tree.
0: All right, that's enough. Get a good tweet, tag us. We'll see you at Big

0: 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It's Big D and Bubba, Classic Country, Q97.3, 99.3.
1: Good morning. I just want to shout out to you and tell you I've been listening to you forever when I go to work. I worked until I was 87. I'm now 92.
0: You're 92 years old?
1: Yeah.
0: I mean, young?
1: I still listen to you.
0: Okay.
1: I listen to you every day.
0: So this is the craziest question, but it's so wild because I had a conversation with somebody not too long ago, and it blew me away. How old do you feel?
1: Well, I don't feel 92, I tell you that. But when I talked to you once before, I went skydiving when I was 85. And I was going to plan on doing it again when I was 90, but my boys put a kebab to that.
0: Yeah.
1: I have 5 sons, and I have 50 grandchildren.
0: Wow.
2: Man.
0: How special is that?
1: Anyway, I just wanted to tell you how much I enjoy you. This channel, when it goes off sometimes, I'm crying because I don't know where the channel to go to.
0: Aww.
3: Well, we need to stay on the air.
2: Yes, we can never. Listen, so do you ever get into podcasts? We also have a podcast. It's longer form. That you can listen.
1: No, I'm too old for that.
2: No, you're not. No, you're not.
0: It's on. You know what? If you're on your phone, you can do the podcast because it's there as well.
2: Get your boys to help you out. They'll get you set up and you can listen to us. Just say, hey, I want to listen to Big D and Bubba podcast.
0: There's hundreds of hours of stuff that you've never heard.
2: Yeah.
1: Really?
2: Yeah. And it's just as dumb as the stuff that we do on the radio.
1: Oh, wow. Well, you're good at what you do, I tell you. I really enjoy you.
2: Well,
1: and when it crackles and it goes off the air, I'm set. I don't know which channel to go to then.
0: Well, we hope that we stay on the air as long as possible so there's no crackling for you.
1: Still, I love listening to you. Just keep it up the good work.
0: Oh, thank you so much. Take care. Thanks for checking in.
1: You're welcome.
2: Bye.
1: Well, I might check in when I'm 93.
2: Please do. Please
0: awesome.
2: Do. Love you. Bye.
1: Bye.
4: 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It's finally Friday with Big D and Bubba.
5: Not causing a big, big problem, but you'll see a lot of flashing lights. And this is going to be northbound 75 at the 24 split. Right in front of those, right there close to those huge water drain tanks that they've been building. They're painting them now. Northbound 75 at the 24 split. Yeah, TDOT's telling everybody to give them some room. Northbound 75 just past the East Ridge exit, accident on the shoulder. Southbound 75 just past Bonnie Oaks, accident on the shoulder. Be careful.
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13: Partly cloudy and muggy this morning, then a chance for showers and storms this afternoon and evening, some of which could be strong to severe. High temperatures in the low 90s, but feels like temps in the mid to upper 90s. Tonight, a chance for showers and storms with patchy fog possible, low temps around 70. Saturday, partly sunny with the chance for an isolated shower, high temperatures near 90. From the Storm Track 9 Weather Center, I'm meteorologist Olivia Glass.

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2: Hi. I listen to your show every morning.
0: Aw, that's cool. What's your name?
2: Peyton.
0: Peyton, nice talking with you.
2: Yeah, thank you.
0: Okay, what you got going on today?
2: Well, just hanging out, swimming in the pool.
0: That sounds like a pretty great day to me.
2: Yeah.
0: We're a little jealous of that.
2: Thank you.
0: Well, do you have anything else you're calling for, or you just wanted to say hi?
2: I just want to say hi.
0: Well, that makes you pretty awesome. All right, Peyton, thank you for being so cool, and we appreciate it, and you have a great day.
2: You too.
3: Bye. Hit it! It's Friday. We're all in a great mood. The weekend's almost here.
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1: 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It's finally Friday with Big D and Bubba.
2: Not causing a big problem, but you'll see a lot of flashing lights. And this is going to be northbound 75 at the 24 split, right in front of those, right there close to those huge water drain tanks that they've been building. They're painting them now. Northbound 75 at the 24 split. Yeah, TDOT's telling everybody to give them some room. Northbound 75 just past the East Ridge exit, accident on the shoulder. Southbound 75 just past Bonnie Oaks, accident on the shoulder. Be careful.
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2: Hello. Well, I wanted to call in and see if you guys could wish my daughter a happy 10th birthday.
0: Yeah. Yes, indeed. And we'll do it like bigger style. Okay. What is her name?
2: Kylie.
0: She's 10 years old today. Okay, maybe I shouldn't sing. Happy birthday, Kylie. We'll just go with it that way. Happy birthday, Kylie. She's 10. She's awesome. And her mom is great, too.
2: What do you say? Thank
0: you. Oh, she can hear us. I didn't realize she was sitting there next to you in the car. That's awesome.
2: Yes, she's super excited.
0: Oh, that's great. Well, you know, it's rare that the kids are up this early in the morning in the summer and with mama. So enjoy today. You guys do something special, like go get Manny Petties together or do something fun.
2: Definitely. Thank you so much.
0: Thank you. Bye-bye.
3: Truth. Justice. Bacon. This is the world-famous Big D and Bubba Show.

0: All right, so this is where Carson, who's the beauty, competes against Baba, and Baba will ask you questions that she should know the answer to and vice versa. Here we go. Let's start with Carson. What is your vehicle's correct tire pressure in PSI?
1: I believe mine is 33.
2: Wow. I actually think that's probably right.
1: I can tell you my right rear tire, though, is currently at 45, and I'm a little concerned about it.
2: Wow. Where do you find that information?
1: I hit the down arrow twice, and it tells me that on a display, but I believe also on the side of my door.
2: On the inside of the door jamb. Yes. Wow, look at you.
1: You guys have taught me well, let's be honest.
2: I'm going to lose this game. I can tell you already. I'm in trouble.
0: Bubba, what do the numbers on a bottle of hair developer mean? The 10, 20, 30, 40?
2: What is a hair developer?
0: I don't know. I had to look these up.
2: It's the viscosity.
0: It's the volume strength of the peroxide used to lift or open the hair cuticle for
1: dyeing. It's what you're using for dyeing.
0: Okay. All right. Carson, how do you locate a wall stud without an electronic finder?
1: Tap on it? Tap on the wall?
0: That's till what?
1: Till it sounds different.
0: Yeah, that's right. Yeah. I keep wanting her to mess these up.
1: I will.
0: Bubba, what are the names of the three Sanderson sisters in Hocus Pocus?
2: Tap on it until it sounds different. No, you've got Elphaba, you've got Glinda, you've got...
0: Carson, do you know?
2: Sabrina.
1: No, I only know it's Kathy and Jimmy, Sarah Jessica Parker, and...
0: it's Winifred, Sarah, and Mary.
1: Yeah, I actually don't know their real
0: names. Bubba, what is the purpose of setting powder versus setting spray?
2: One you sit on in a field, one you sit on...
0: No. Do you want a different one? Okay, great. In Mean Girls, what color must everyone wear on Wednesdays?
2: Oh, we wear pink on Wednesdays.
0: That's right! Look at him! Carson, what screwdriver matches a cross-shaped screw head?
1: Phillips head.
0: That's right.
2: I'm getting schooled.
0: Bubba, what is the hair tie on the wrist rule?

0: have no idea.
1: Always having a spare black elastic on hand and loaning it out, it creates an instant bond.
0: Oh, okay.
1: Finally, I think she's already won this. Carson, how many baseball players are on the field at once?
2: Oh, hold on. Wait, does that... For one team or both?
1: Just.
2: Well, because if you have people that are on
0: defense,
2: base.
0: On defense.
2: Oh, okay, so 1, 2, 3, 4, 5, 6, 9.
1: 9 is correct. I believe she is undefeated.
0: Yeah.
1: Undefeated in Beauty and the Bubba.
3: 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Watch out for a crash. Northbound 75 at the 24 split. Got an 18-wheeler situation. Two of those 18-wheeler big ton wreckers as we speak, pulling this 18-wheeler out of the woods near the water tanks at the 75-24 split. Is it causing a problem? It's really not causing a problem. Northbound 75 at the split.
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8: Partly cloudy and muggy this morning, then a chance for showers and storms this afternoon and evening, some of which could be strong to severe. High temperatures in the low 90s, but feels like temps in the mid to upper 90s. Tonight, a chance for showers and storms with patchy fog possible, low temps around 70. Saturday, partly sunny with the chance for an isolated shower, high temperatures near 90. From the Storm Track 9 Weather Center, I'm meteorologist Olivia Glass. Q90.

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1: Well, it has been quite the saga around here when the boys threw out, unbeknownst to them, a sample of Ella Langley's new fragrance.
0: Be her.
1: Carson
0: highly really, in demand.
1: She's been really wanting it, and we threw out the little samples. We went through the dumpster and all that. And so finally, Carson, today's your day.
2: It is. It is the hero, the savior, Mackenzie, has shown up with not one, not two, but three of the samples.
3: Wow.
2: Yes, 1.5 milliliters, which I'm going to try to do some math. I don't know. It's like around 5 milliliters.
0: Well, the good news is you can take that on an airplane easily.
2: Yes, yes.
3: Also, I'll tell you what, this perfume, when you put it on, it stays on forever. So you really only have to use a little bit.
1: It's a little bit good.
3: And like your pillow is going to smell like it for a week for real.
0: Oh, wow.
1: This stuff is really hard to find. Like, we were talking about like on eBay, like you can't find it. You try to go to Ulta.
3: Yeah.
0: So what is it? Is it because it's Ella?
3: I think it's a little bit of both. Like it's Ella. She's everywhere. She's everything. And like it's super exciting that she has the fragrance out. But also, it just smells really good.
1: Well, pass it over. Get a little.
2: They sent you one. That's on you.
1: Oh, see.
2: You threw it out,
1: do you
2: bro.
1: See, this
2: you
1: is, threw like, it out. I know you, when you answered it, we were like, hey, I know this sounds stupid. But see, this is what we're dealing with.
2: I know. You want to open it?
0: Well, we just want to know what it smells
3: honestly,
0: like.
3: I think if you smell it, you can kind of smell it.
2: Yeah, you can smell the
0: card. Okay, if I don't open it, can I hold the card?
2: No.
0: I can't hold the card?
2: You have lost the table.
0: I dove a dumpster. I went through the garbage for you.
2: You wouldn't have had to if you had been careful upon the original opening.
0: I just want to touch it.
2: Well, again, too bad. You had your chance.
1: Well, thank you for it. They also sent us some shirts, some Ella Fella shirts and some vinyl. Thank
0: you very
1: much.
0: The shirts are great.
3: Yeah, we love you for being Ella Fellas.
0: Yeah, we are.
2: And you're in an Ella shirt, too.
3: Yeah, I have my butterfly season
0: shirt.
3: Look
0: at you.
2: So cute,
0: yeah.
2: Right?
1: Oh, that is cool.
3: The merch is good this year, y'all.
1: That's
3: it's
1: right.
3: It's good.
1: You can check out Ella's website. She has all the merch. And include. I don't know where you're going to get the fragrance. Seems like it's sold out everywhere.
0: It's
3: luck of the
0: her.
3: Draw, man.
1: It's just if you get lucky or not. Mackenzie, thank you. You truly were a lifesaver for us.
3: I love y'all.
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1: What's up, Bubba? Good morning.
0: Did you know the term brain freeze came from a 7-Eleven thing from the 1990s? Before 1994, nobody experienced a brain freeze.
1: That's not true.
0: It is true.
2: No, I experienced it.
0: No, you knew you had it. You experienced it, but you never called it a brain freeze.
1: No, that's not what you
3: that's
1: said.
3: That's not what you said.
0: Well, no, you experienced a cold headache whatever it was.
3: Yeah, right.
0: No, I am doubling down.
1: So you're saying to someone who had a pain in their head.
3: No, I'm a nice guy.
1: If you didn't know a headache, that you didn't have a pain in your head?
0: Well, they would say, I have a headache. Okay. They wouldn't say, oh, I have a brain freeze. Literally, in 1994, 7-Eleven was trying to market frozen Slurpees, and they marketed brain freeze as like, oh, you drink it too fast or whatever, and you get a brain freeze.
2: Right, but that's not what you said.
0: What I said is no one experienced a brain freeze before then.
1: The term brain freeze. That is the worst pain in the whole. I'll tell every secret I know. I can't handle it.
0: What is your...
1: I go tongue to the top of my mouth.
3: I was going to say, does that work?
1: Yeah, I go tongue to the top of my mouth, and then I cup my hands with it, and I breathe out warm air.
3: Yes.
1: And I take it into my nose.
0: I have to press. There's these little bone, little points right
3: in
0: here.
3: In your eye socket?
0: Right in my ear. In my eye socket. It's right above my nose. And I'm like, I push, like I'm trying to jab myself in the, you know,
3: yeah,
0: frontal lobe.
3: Yeah, you're doing a self-lobotomy.
0: Yeah, oh my God.
1: It's clearly the worst pain I've ever experienced.
0: Well, you never experienced a brain freeze until 1994.
1: Stop it. You're oh, can we all go, oh, Bubba.
4: Oh, Bubba. Hey, this is Keith Evan. 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
1: Hey, what's up?
2: Hey, good morning, how are you?
3: Wonderful, you sound like you're in a fantastic mood.
2: Well, I am. I'm on vacation.
1: Woo! Oh, nice.
2: I normally listen to you guys at work.
3: And now you're listening to us from bed.
2: Well, no, I'm not in bed. I've been up.
1: Good for you. A vacation getter-upper is impressive.
2: Yes.
3: You know, when I was on vacation, I was sleeping until 10 and 11 o'clock. And that's...
2: Oh, well, the dogs won't let me sleep that long.
3: That's the problem, though. It's like whenever we came back to work, I felt like I had jet lag because we had like 10 days off. And for 10 days in a row, I shifted my sleep patterns, you know, half a dozen hours.
2: Yeah. I just want to say I listen to you guys every day at work, and great show. I love it.
3: And every now and then on vacation. Pretty awesome.
2: Yeah. Yep.
3: All right. Well, have a great day, and we're glad we got to chat with you for a little bit.
2: Okay, thanks.
1: See ya.
2: Bye.
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4: A lot of folks were stuck in traffic last weekend, eastbound 24, because of the repair work around Germantown. Keep this in mind. In fact, I talked to one family. They were stuck in traffic for 2 hours. Major road work around Germantown again, eastbound 24 at Germantown, starting at 8 tonight, lasting all weekend long. 75 northbound at the 24 split near the big water tanks. Watch out for an 18-wheeler crash. It's not causing a big problem. Two big 18-wheeler wreckers are trying their best to get this 18-wheeler out of the woods.
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15: Tennessee Valley weather. Partly sunny and hot for today, with the chance for showers and storms this afternoon and evening, some of which could be strong to severe. High temperatures in the low 90s, but feels like temps in the mid to upper 90s. Tonight, a chance for showers and storms with patchy fog possible, low temps around 70. Saturday, partly sunny with the chance for an isolated shower, highs near 90. And for Sunday, mostly cloudy with more chances for showers and storms, high temps upper 80s. From the Storm Track 9 Weather Center, I'm meteorologist Olivia Glass.

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0: 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We are Big D and Bubba. It's time for
1: Schaefer has a special Flag Day.
2: We've got flag jokes, y'all.
1: Flag? You know there's a thing.
2: I didn't even know. Why was the flag always calm? It knew how to go with the flow.
1: Okay.
2: I didn't say they were good.
1: Yeah, okay. No, you
3: usually lead with a strong one, though.
2: What's a flag's favorite dance?
0: Don't know.
2: The wave.
0: All right, what else you got?
2: Okay, all right.
1: I enjoy the music. 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
0: Oh, that's great. 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
2: What's up, Carson? Good morning.
3: Good morning. A friend of mine went to see Riley Green the other night, and he is a single man.
1: Okay.
3: And went to Riley Green.
1: Wait, is he single?
3: No, my friend is a single man who went to see Riley Green, where there were a lot of women.
2: Oh, good move.
3: Good move. He's texting me during the show. He is texting me the amount of women that approached him, that were hitting on him, that were getting very handsy.
2: Wow.
3: Yeah, I mean, this is fish in a barrel. Okay. Single men, because there is one Riley Green, and he is on stage. And there are thousands of women who can't have him, but you'll do because you're here.
2: Yeah.
3: He walked away with so many connections on Insta and a phone number. So, Bubba?
1: I know.
3: Just telling you,
1: sitting here
3: start
1: thinking
3: looking
1: about
3: at
1: it.
3: Tour dates.
1: So I was thinking Riley Green. Man, I could do the Backstreet Boys.
3: Chase Rice.
1: Oh, yeah.
3: Yeah. I mean, there's...
1: The problem is I am not... Like, those guys have body shapes. Like Riley Green and Chase...

0: women. And the thing is, the women aren't going to get with them because they're on stage. There's a barrier. So instead, there you are. Just a congenial man with a nice smile who starts chatting with him. Bubba, I'm telling you, this is the way to go.
1: Okay.
2: You get the leftovers, man.
1: Yeah. This is kind of the way you are when you go to your rock shows. Because you're the only lady there.
0: Oh. Facts, though.
2: Yeah, I don't know. I feel like those guys are a little...
0: I mean, yeah, I'm still single for a reason. But Bubba, it might work for you.

0: When a fella goes by the name Rowdy, he sets up certain expectations. So far, he hadn't let us down. 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
1: I ran into an old friend of mine the other day. We hadn't seen each other for quite a while. What he had to say to me hit me pretty hard, because I think a lot of folks get started this way. He said,

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1: What is this?
0: This is okay. Now, we all have a bunch of different viral, you know, YouTubers and Instagrammers and TikTokers that we watch. These are some little dudes. It's three little guys from, when I say little, they're probably all like 3 foot tall in China. And they're huge Ella fans, apparently, because you know those Ella's Fellas t-shirts that Ella sent us?
1: Yeah.
0: Yeah, don't feel special anymore. She sent some to these guys, too.
1: That's awesome.
0: Thank you, Ella.

0: Let's go.
1: It's Chase and Turkey Circuit.
2: Well done.
0: Dude.
2: That's tough. That's a good job.
0: Chase and Turkey Circuit 2-1.
2: Man, that's awesome.
0: It's sad for what I know.
2: Think about it, if you're Ella and you listen to that. Like, you're just like, I'm just this girl from Alabama. And now you have kids in around the world
1: Chase
2: doing this.
1: Chase and Turkey Circuit 2-1.
0: It's a sad for what I know.
2: I think I'm going to start singing it this way.
0: Judging by the smile we shared and the scent.
1: It's nothing I can do.
2: Yes, sir.
1: It doesn't take him crisp.
0: I mean, there's so many great. Dude, I love the. I followed them. Because of Ella, I followed them.
2: Oh, that's so good.
0: Their names are. Good luck. Never mind.
2: Yep.
3: The Tell It Like It Is conservative, just like Brian Kemp.
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9: From the Langley Roofing Weather Center.
10: Sunny and hot for today, with the chance for showers and storms this afternoon and evening, some of which could be strong to severe. High temperatures in the low 90s, but feels like temps in the mid to upper 90s. Tonight, a chance for showers and storms with patchy fog possible, low temps around 70. Saturday, partly sunny with the chance for an isolated shower, highs near 90. And for Sunday, mostly cloudy with more chances for showers and storms, high temps upper 80s. From the Storm Track 9 Weather Center, I'm meteorologist Olivia Glass.

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1: So with the SpaceX IPO, Elon Musk is now a trillionaire, the first ever trillionaire. To give you an idea how much that is, a million seconds is about 12 days. Okay. A million seconds, 12 days.
2: And isn't there a million millions in 1 billion?
1: A billion seconds is half a lifetime, a bit under 32 years.
2: Okay.
1: A trillion seconds is more than all of recorded history.
2: Wow.
1: Over 32,000 years. That's the difference. It's not like 100
2: in seconds,
1: a 500, a 1,000. It's not like that. It blows up. What do you do with it? Imagine the trillion. If you're a trillion, you have $1 trillion.
2: With a T. I think this is the first time we've ever had to say that.
1: We always do with the B.
2: It's trillion with a T.
1: I mean, if you just put that in the bank, just like, and they just give you whatever the
2: interest
1: crappy
2: is?
1: Rate is, that's got to be in the billions.
2: Okay, so we're going to go on this. Hold on.
1: Hi,
2: ChatGPT. What is the return at 4% interest yearly on $1 trillion?
3: All right, so if you got a cool $1 trillion parked at 4% interest per year, that's going to generate a whopping $40 billion in interest each year. Not too shabby, right?
2: Okay.
3: I mean,
2: right.
1: $40 billion
2: in interest.
1: Yeah. Also, 4% is getting that's. Very
2: I know. I was
1: kind.
2: Just.
1: But yeah. So yeah. Well, I'm not even going to say congrats to Elon. But congrats to Elon. Jeez.
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0: Yeah, baby, some B&D to start out this finally Friday edition of Jimbo on the radio. Mama, don't get dressed up for nothing. Right here with Jimbo.
1: Look up in the sky.
2: It's what? A bird. It's a plane.
3: It's a bird. It's a plane.
0: It's a bird.
4: It's Superman.
0: What's he doing here?
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6: What is he doing here?
7: It's National Superman Day.
8: Well, that's just Superman.
0: There he goes.
9: It's a good show.
10: In fact, it's a super show.
0: All right, ladies. Thank you.
11: Buckle up. It's showtime.
0: I knew they were going to get something. It is National Superman Day. Let's just make it National Super Show Day. I'll take that. On the show today, Dollywood tickets inside the cafe. Friends, got those to give away today. Plus, y'all heard of these street takeover things? Man, they're getting dangerous. And this time, you'll never believe where it was. And this country star, not backing down. Nope, unapologetic. Oh, there's your big word of the day. Unapologetic. I'll have the story coming up. We returned to the prairie last night. Did you watch any of it? I'll have details. Plus, another country superstar steps up to represent Americans. All of this on the show and more. Let's get going. Here's Kenny and King George, a little shift to work right here with Jimbo on the radio on this finally Friday.

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Jay Cohen, Don't Think I Can't Love Ya, right here with Jimbo on the radio. Coming up after old Janie Frickin' and your heart's not in it, I've got another brand new way for you to wake up in the morning and get going. And it includes Dolly.

0: Janie Fricke right here with Jimbo on the radio on this Finally Friday edition. 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Well, a new way to wake up in the morning. You know, Dolly has the Dolly's Tennessean Travel Stop. And later this month, a brand new way to wake up is going to hit the travel stop. It is her Cup of Ambition coffee. It's inspired by the 9 to 5 song. She said, quote, "It takes a lot of energy to pursue your passion and navigate each day. 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
4: 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I'm Rick Jackson. Like Governor Kemp, I'll fight for Georgia and win big.
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11: Tennessee Valley weather.
12: Partly sunny and hot for today, with the chance for showers and storms this afternoon and evening, some of which could be strong to severe. High temperatures in the low 90s, but feels like temps in the mid to upper 90s. Tonight, a chance for showers and storms with patchy fog possible. Low temps around 70. Saturday, partly sunny with the chance for an isolated shower. Highs near 90. And for Sunday, mostly cloudy with more chances for showers and storms. High temps, upper 80s. From the Storm Track 9 Weather Center, I'm meteorologist Olivia Glass.
0: 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Right now we have partly cloudy skies. 82. The heat index is already up to 88.
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0: Y'all have seen these street takeovers where they just mob an intersection and do spin outs and donuts and all of that stuff. Well, there's a takeover that took over, and it's unbelievable. Very dangerous, too. And I've got the details coming up. Here's AJ between the devil and me, right here with Jimbo on the radio. This

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every day. I might get a little tired on the weekend. After I draw my pay, I'll go back working. Come Monday morning, I'm right back with the crew.

0: Band and Toes right here with Jimbo on the radio. Got some info on him next hour that will make you go, yeah, baby. But don't forget, today is Friday. You know that. You know that. Weekend's here. 4:20 this afternoon, Dale has that final clue of our Food City Grand Ole Opry brain teaser. And then at 5:10, if you know who we're talking about, you got yourself a pair of tickets to the Grand Ole Opry. Pretty simple, huh? It's the Food City Grand Ole Opry brain teaser. Well, this y'all know what street takeovers are about, right? You've seen them on the news. They just mob the middle of an intersection, a bunch of kids or young adults, and they do donuts in the middle of the intersection. Very dangerous. But this time, it took place inside Walmart.
1: I yelled at them to stop.
2: Punks, get the out of here before you hurt someone.
1: I was yelling at them to get out, and none of the store employees were doing anything, and it really startled my daughter.
3: Well, clearly there are no boundaries for these kids. This was not a harmless prank. It's a direct result of zero consumer awareness and a lack of compliance.
0: That was 61-year-old Vince Vasquez, who recorded that incident and screaming at those kids. And the other one is Beth Black. She is the author of the Caring Parents E-Bike Survival Guide. You see, they took off through Walmart on those e-bikes, running over people, knocking things down. The Orange County, California Sheriff's Department, here's the problem, says they're trying to identify the teens, but it's unlikely they'll be charged with a crime. Therein lies the problem.
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0: 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Don't miss my buddy Rowdy Yates tonight. You're going to ride with Rowdy from 7 to midnight right here on the Q. Well, Netflix last night debuted their reboot of Little House on the Prairie.
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15: You have moments in your life that really make a difference.
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15: 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So I go in this foster home. They had 5 children. It was the loudest place I've ever been in my life. So anyway, we're at the dinner table. And then all of a sudden they quieted down, they held hands, and they prayed. As soon as I saw that, I said, that's what I want when I grow up.
16: Rick Jackson, a Christian story.
15: You see, going to church is one kind of Christianity, but when you sit in the home, it's a totally different environment. And that really made a huge impression on me.
16: Rick Jackson for Georgia. Early voting is now open. The runoff election is Tuesday, June 16th. 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

0: 13 and McBride, safe in the arms of love, starting out the 11 o'clock hour of Jimbo on the radio. You know, Father's Day coming up, and love and mushy and all that stuff is fine, but, you know, if your papa is sitting on a lot of money, that is, and you're having trouble making your car payments, come on, baby, push all the chips to the middle of the table and give him a card on Sunday.
1: Father's Day is just around the corner. 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It shows him that he's more to you than a dad. 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
0: No. Well, no, it ain't gonna happen. 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

0: questions I had.
1: Clay Walker, a few questions right here with Jimbo on the radio. Coming up, a country star that's not backing down, and man, am I proud of him. Try.

0: Yeah, the Oak Ridge Boys tried to love two women right here with Jimbo on the radio. Food City Grand Ole Opry Brain Teaser. Clue 3 this afternoon at 4:20. We'll give away those tickets at 5:10 if you know who we're talking about. Well, there's been a lot of artists, both country and secular, that has decided we're not going to perform at America's 250th. Well, the UFC Freedom 250 event is this Sunday out there at the White House. And Zach Brown says, nope, not backing down, baby.
1: Man, I'm there for the troops, man. I'm there to honor America. I'm there. This is patriotism, not politics. I love this country. I love all the people that have sacrificed so that I can live my American dream, and that everyone that lives here gets a chance to do that if they work hard, make the right decisions. So it doesn't have a place in politics for me. There's going to be like 8,000 active service members that are going to be there. I'm a massive UFC fan. I've watched every single UFC probably multiple times, and it's history, man, getting to be part of American history, man, having the first sporting event that's on the lawn of the White House. I mean, it's an honor.
0: It is an honor. And thank you, Zach, for standing up and saying what everybody's been thinking. Stop all this political nonsense and be Americans.
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0: From the Langley Roofing Weather Center.
11: Tennessee Valley Weather. partly sunny and hot for today, with the chance for showers and storms this afternoon and evening, some of which could be strong to severe. High temperatures in the low 90s, but feels like temps in the mid to upper 90s. Tonight, a chance for showers and storms with patchy fog possible, low temps around 70. Saturday, partly sunny with the chance for an isolated shower, highs near 90. And for Sunday, mostly cloudy with more chances for showers and storms, high temps upper 80s. From the Storm Track 9 Weather Center, I'm meteorologist Olivia Glass.
0: Thanks, Olivia. Right now, partly cloudy skies, 85. The heat index is 92.
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0: 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I got him coming up. Here's the headline.

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0: 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Almost Home, right here with Jimbo on the radio. 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Pretty simple, huh? You can get that in any of your Play stores. Just search WUUQ Radio, and you'll find us. Make sure you have the push notifications turned on as well. You know, gas prices right now during all this conflict over in the Middle East, they've ticked up quite a bit. And this fella down in Georgia, he got tired of spending more than $60 to fill up his car. So what'd he do? He went out to the garage, got one of his kids' Barbie dream camper, and he converted the thing into a real vehicle. Yeah, he used a little one-piston engine from a power washer, hooked that thing up to that car. You know, he's a handyman by trade. He get this. He can get up to 40 miles on a full tank, goes up to 55 miles per hour, and only cost him $3 to fill up. He said he's been using it for errands around town. Now, it's not street legal, but the popo around there, they've been laughing at him and saying, you go, son. Fred Flintstone got nothing on you.
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On the way, a rising star pays tribute to a country legend. I've got it for you, too. Here's Alabama, born country, on the Q.

and you never can tell. C'est la vie. Right here with Jimbo on the radio on this finally Friday. Man, I'm ready for the cafe. You ready for the cafe? Good, good, good. We'll crank it open here in just a minute. Swing open the doors and start throwing out the slop. All right, so get your request in on the Q mobile app. Well, there is a current country superstar, and she is a superstar. Her name, Ella Langley. Who did she pay tribute to? Shania.

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1: You know, Shania actually saw this and commented back. She said, "I'm so flattered. Loved getting to connect with you at the ACMs. One star to another. Another influence that will have lasting impact."
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0: Millions of Americans across the country are getting blasted by a brutal heat wave. Well, this week when you open the weather app, it just shows you the middle finger emoji.
1: We are just talking about the heat. It's hot. It's increasingly humid.
0: Jeep is recalling over a million cars because they can overheat and catch on fire even when they're off. When they heard Tesla's like, game recognized game.
2: Oh, boy.
3: We're going to the beach. You coming?
2: It's Friday.
4: Exactly. What is this?
5: It's the freaking weekend.
6: Sure it is.
7: Yeah.
8: It's feeling like a Friday for sure. All right.
9: Today is one of my

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5: Give it up for the weekend.
6: I'm ready for the weekend, y'all. Yeah, me too. Me too. Gotta cut grass, so. Not the groove grass, boys. Just the grass in the lawn. Sing along with Miss Minnie. Hear the groove grass.

0: the Groove Grass Boys. Howdy, Minnie. It's a Friday. Why not go nuts? You're probably going nuts if you're traveling 153 northbound there at Gad Road. Yeah, there's an accident. Popo's out there. Wreckers are out there. They gonna get it all cleared up. Let's go to the Q mobile app.
1: Hey, Jimbo, it's Friday. My bad plan is 5 o'clock tomorrow for me and my chickens.
0: Okay, Jerry. Sometimes his chickens cluck in the background. One of them crows.

0: country am I in?
1: It doesn't matter. It's 5 o'clock somewhere.
0: It's always on 5 in Margaritaville, come to think of it.
1: Yeah, I heard that.
0: You've been there, haven't you?
1: Yes, sir.
0: I've seen your boat there.

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0: Being that it's Friday, let's give away a pair of tickets to Dollywood. Yay! You be my 10th caller right now at 423-702-9799, and I'll hook you up with a pair of tickets. It's just that simple. Caller 10 right now, 423-702-9799. Here's Bradley. I'm sure going to miss her on the Classic Country Cafe.
1: Well, I...

0: Classic Country Cafe. Hi there. Who am I talking to?
1: David Brown.
0: Well, hi, David. Where are you calling from, buddy?
1: Pisgah, Alabama.
0: Pisgah, Alabama. You're going to make a drive, brother, because you got to head up to Dollywood.
1: That sounds good, brother.
0: All right, you hang on. I'll tell you how to get them tickets.
1: Thank you.
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Yeah, get ready for the weekend. Well, Diane down in Dalton, she sent me a request on the Q mobile app. She said, it's getting close to Father's Day. She's right there. She said, how about something from Emily Ann Roberts? I said, okay, here you go. It's on the cafe.

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0: good time. I need a good time. Yeah, good time.
1: There's AJ. He's here for a good time on the Classic Country Cafe, brought to you by Heritage Funeral Home, East Brainerd Chapel. Heading to the telephone.
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1: 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Here is your Darius, oh, Hootie himself, and Wagon Wheel on the Classic Country.

0: here's you some Lulu. That's the man I'm looking for right here on the Classic Country Cafe. Don't forget about my friends down in Rainesville, Alabama. They're having the Rainesville Freedom Fest June the 27th. Confederate Railroad and Exile will be the guest singers. I guess that's how you want to put it. Fireworks at 9, the fun starts at 1, and singing on the ground.
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13: Tennessee Valley weather.
14: Partly sunny and hot for today, with the chance for showers and storms this afternoon and evening, some of which could be strong to severe. High temperatures in the low 90s, but feels like temps in the mid to upper 90s. Tonight, a chance for showers and storms with patchy fog possible, low temps around 70. Saturday, partly sunny with the chance for an isolated shower, highs near 90. And for Sunday, mostly cloudy with more chances for showers and storms, high temps, upper 80s. From the Storm Track 9 Weather Center, I'm meteorologist Olivia Glass.
0: Thanks, Olivia. Right now, we have mostly cloudy, 89, the heat index of 96.
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15: Hey, yes, sir. I'd like to play more about Roseanne, okay?
0: What you want?
15: About anything. It's anything real good.
0: Oh, just anything by Roseanne. Okay, I'll do her.
15: I'm calling from Whiteside. I'll listen to you every day.
0: Well, thank you, brother. What's your name?
15: Ralph Miller.
0: Ralph, I appreciate you listening, my friend.
15: All right, man. Thank you.
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0: Richie Naya, starting out the 1 o'clock hour of Jimbo on the radio. You know, graduation done, and parents are giving out some gifts that, well, they're sort of strange. It's plastic surgery. I know. Really? We got an ad today about a doctor who's looking to capitalize on this.
1: Are you the proud parent of a graduate who, let's face it, is unattractive?
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There's Keith Urban, You'll Think of Me, right here with Jimbo on the radio. Coming up after Gary Stewart, Americans have a new special envoy. And this time, it's a good one.

0: Gary Stewart, Out of Hand, right here with Jimbo on the radio. Don't forget, our legendary weekend kicks off tonight at 6 o'clock. It's brought to you by Lane Funeral Home, South Crest Chapel. You'll hear a lot of those golden oldies on the weekend right here during our legendary weekend. Well, President Trump has appointed a special envoy for American landowners. This envoy is going to advocate, there's your second big word of the day, for farmers, ranchers, and private landowners to help ensure that your rights are protected. And who is this special envoy? None other than John Rich of Big and Rich. He said, quote, I look forward to defending our farmers and our ranchers.
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6: 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As soon as I saw that, I said, that's what I want when I grow up.
7: Rick Jackson, A Christian Story.
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13: Tennessee Valley weather.
14: Partly sunny and hot for today, with the chance for showers and storms this afternoon and evening, some of which could be strong to severe. High temperatures in the low 90s, but feels like temps in the mid to upper 90s. Tonight, a chance for showers and storms with patchy fog possible. Low temps around 70. Saturday, partly sunny with the chance for an isolated shower. Highs near 90. And for Sunday, mostly cloudy with more chances for showers and storms. High temps, upper 80s. From the Storm Track 9 Weather Center, I'm meteorologist Olivia Glass.
0: 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Right now, we do have mostly cloudy skies. It's 89. The heat index is 95.
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0: Now, you didn't think I'd let a show go by without a stupid criminal, did you? And this guy, he even took stuff from a kid. Poor child. Bad criminal. Tell you about it coming up. Here's Faith Hill.

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0: Shelley Wright, it was right here with Jimbo on the radio. Classic Country Legends, Q97.3, 99.3. Well, you say, I'm not sure I'm going to get the Grand Ole Opry brain teaser today. Don't know if I can figure it out. Well, good for you. I got a second way for you to enter. Just go to our website, twanglife.net. You can register for a pair of tickets to the Grand Ole Opry and a backstage tour. Got another winner coming up, so now's the time to do it. Well, you know, I'm not going to let a show go by without a stupid criminal. This guy was just... follow the bouncing ball, would you? A 46-year-old man in Florida, he crashed his SUV. Nothing special there. And then, when a lady stopped to help him, he carjacked her car. But, friends, that was just the beginning. So he went to a Chick-fil-A, stole a French fry from a kid, and then took off. Well, they did catch him. Police said he had more than 10 grams of ecstasy on him, so there's that. Wonder what else they're going to charge him with. How do you charge with theft of a French fry?
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0: On the way, we're going to check in with Matinee Matt, see what's new at the movies this weekend. 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

0: Dan Sills, my baby's got good timing right here with Jimbo on the radio on this finally Friday. And there's a great way to spoil your weekend. Get on the ridge cut going eastbound. Don't do it, okay? Starting tonight, 7 p.m. all the way through 6 a.m. on Monday, the ridge cut is going to be down to like one lane. They're still doing some of the concrete repair work on the ridge cut this weekend. So there you go. You have been warned. All right, it's time for our Movie Minute with Matinee Matt.
1: It's the Movie Minute with Matinee Matt. This week's flick, Disclosure Day. For over half a century, one man has been associated with the phrase blockbuster above all else, Steven Spielberg. So in the summer of 2026, does America's greatest living movie maker still have it? In Disclosure Day, Spielberg plays all his greatest hits and taps into his favorite subject matter, aliens. As far as creating a fully realized on-screen aura and engaging tone, he's as good as ever. The movie is suspenseful, mysterious, thrilling, and adventurous. Spielberg's signature flourishes are all on display, such as shots of awestruck humans using their faces to convey complex emotions and epiphanies better than words ever could. It's a return to form for Spielberg, coming 4 years after his semi-autobiographical coming-of-age story, The Fablemans. Emily Blunt is enigmatic as the Midwestern TV meteorologist with a higher calling, as she suddenly finds herself with skills ranging from fluency in many languages to telepathy, and seemingly no recall of using these abilities, it's hard not to be curious to learn more. Colin Firth is also compelling as the head of a top-secret alien research group, dead set on stopping decades of government secrets from getting out. While Disclosure Day held my interest for most of its roughly 2.5-hour runtime, the last act fell flat and left me thinking, that's it? Despite an intriguing premise and credible execution, the payoff feels lacking. The good news, at nearly 80 years old, Spielberg can still deliver the kind of cinematic spectacle worth buying a ticket to the movies. Bad news, he may have run out of things to say. 3 out of 5 stars.
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0: 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Guys, have a great weekend. Thank you from the bottom of my heart for listening every Monday through Friday to the show, okay? Dale is on the way next. Here are the fellas that are going to be at the Rainsville Freedom Fest. Here's Exile, and that's Super Love on the Q.

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several years. 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Then I got me a transmission and all the chrome. The little things I could get in my big

But when we pulled out the switch, all three of them come on. The back end looked kind of funny too, but we put it together, and when we got through, well, that's when we noticed that we only had one tail fin. About that time, my wife walked out, and I could see in her eyes that she had her doubts. 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I could hear everybody laughing for blocks around.

0: 61, 62, Classic Country, Q97, 399.3. I especially like the part about the 60-pound title. Johnny Cash in One Piece at a Time on your home for Classic Country Legends. Another big Sunday afternoon at the Chattanooga Market over at the First Horizon Pavilion at Finley Stadium. Let's find out what's happening this Sunday with our own Patty Sanders and Melissa from the market.
1: Melissa Lale and her Chattanooga Market are celebrating summer. 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
2: It is. 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So we're doing our flower head garlands for kids and ladies. Mm-hmm. We will have the Scenic City Shakespeare folks coming out to do a little bit of their Midsummer's Dream.
1: Oh.
2: They'll do a little play. 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
1: Midsummer is finally arriving. Scenic City Shakespeare. Wonderful actors and actresses, so that will be a real treat. A lot of the produce will reflect summer because, you know, we can make great desserts or salads with the berries and the cabbages, and I imagine tomatoes are all over the place also still from last weekend.
2: Yeah.
1: Yeah.
2: Kale and tomatoes and onions.
1: Awesome.
2: And you can pretty much in June do a full grocery run, June and July even, a full grocery run at Chattanooga Market. We have pasta now. 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We have grains, some amazing fresh pastas. You can really get everything you need.
1: I see the marinara sauce when I go to the Chattanooga
2: That's
1: Market
2: right.
1: every Sunday. Now you've got the pasta to go with it. Awesome. 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We can always find out everything you've got for us every Sunday at First Horizon Pavilion. I look forward to it, Melissa. It's going to be finally summer is arriving, and we'll be celebrating at the market this Sunday, the 14th.
2: We definitely will, and we look forward to having you.
0: And thank you, ladies. On the way, a look at our Storm Track 9 Weather Center forecast and Randy Travis coming up next.
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11: Tennessee Valley weather. Showers and storms this afternoon and evening, some of which could be strong to severe. Tonight, a chance for showers and storms with low temps around 70. Saturday, partly sunny with the chance for an isolated shower, highs near 90. And for Sunday, more chances for showers and storms. From the Storm Track 9 Weather Center, I'm meteorologist Olivia Glass.

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0: 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What's a guy got to do? 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And the Eastridge Animal Shelter needs volunteers to improve their doggy play areas and doggy swimming pool areas tomorrow and Sunday. 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Once again, those work days are tomorrow and Saturday. 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

0: 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Classic Country Legends, there's Kenny Chesney. And still to come this hour, Sugarland is on the way. Got Waylon lined up for you, too. Some Travis Tritt in there, and Ronnie Millsap, and Darius Rucker, and many more, of course. And George Strait's up next on Classic Country, Q97.3, 99.3.
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0: Classic Country, Q97, 99.3, the story of Clyde. You notice it's past tense there in that last verse. Don't think Clyde made out too well. 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We've got two ways you can enter, and you've still got time to enter before this afternoon's drawing. 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We'll draw later on this afternoon for that final four-pack of tickets for a Braves and Milwaukee Brewers game on Father's Day weekend with Classic Country Q97 399.3. We're Travis Tritt's on the way right after our Storm Track 9 Weather Center forecast.
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15: Showers and storms this afternoon and evening, some of which could be strong to severe. Tonight, a chance for showers and storms with low temps around 70. Saturday, partly sunny with the chance for an isolated shower, highs near 90. And for Sunday, more chances for showers and storms. From the Storm Track 9 Weather Center, I'm meteorologist Olivia Glass.

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0: 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There's Darius Rucker doing Wagon Wheel. This traffic note for you for the weekend. You remember last weekend they were doing the concrete repair work on 24 eastbound, right there above the ridge cut, just before the Germantown Road exit. And it was so much fun, they're going to do it again this weekend, starting tonight at 8 o'clock and running through Monday morning as late as 6 a.m. If they finish earlier, of course, they'll stop when they finish. But they'll have lane closures all weekend long. That's 24 eastbound just a little bit west of the Germantown Road exit. So watch for that this weekend and use a different route if you're going anywhere in that vicinity. Randy Travis up next on Q97 399.3.
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0: a little slow through the construction passing Hamlet Place. No problem there. Then further north, we have an accident right after you pass Ooltewah. The left lane's going to be blocked there. Still a bit of slow go. Southbound on 75, not affected by any of this. Southbound a bit slow getting through the split, but no major problem. 24 eastbound is going to be 13 or 14 minutes from downtown to the split. Westbound on 24, about 25 or 30 minutes from the split to downtown. Southbound on 27 already lining up to get onto 24 westbound. At 153 is good between I-75 and the Chickamauga Dam.
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0: 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Through a little introspection there from Earl Thomas Conley on your home for classic country legends. Still ahead this hour, we're going to hear from Shenandoah. We've got some Vern Gosden coming up for you too. Terry Clark, Jerry Reed, and a whole bunch more on the way. Got some Red Akins in there as well. And up next, Rascal Flatts on Classic Country Q97 399.
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I mean, with this music, it always feels like Friday around here. 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

0: 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Set them up, Joe. Vern Gosden on your home for Classic Country Legends. It's 423, and I've got your third and final clue to help you solve this afternoon's Food City Grand Ole Opry Brain Teaser, which we'll play at about 5:10 this afternoon. If you solve it first, win yourself a pair of tickets to the Grand Ole Opry. And here is clue number three. This artist broke through with a debut single featuring two states that started with C, which became an instant household name. This artist broke through with a debut single featuring two states whose name started with the letter C, becoming an instant household name. There's your third and final clue for this week's Grand Ole Opry Food City Brain Teaser. We'll play it at 5:10, so stand by for your chance to win as we update Drive Time Traffic. Over to Robin in the Drive Time Traffic Center for the latest.
1: And a couple of slow spots, 24 eastbound, 13 or 14 minutes from downtown to the split. Westbound 24, 25 to 30 minutes from the split to downtown. And then you look good. Southbound 27 lined up to get onto 24 westbound. 153 is looking good between I-75 and the dam. 75 southbound, that earlier accident between Ringgold and the Tunnel Hill Varnell exit. That's all cleared out of the way, so you're looking good through there. Northbound on 75 is also moving well.
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0: From the Langley Roofing Weather Center.
13: A few showers and storms, mainly early evening, otherwise partly cloudy overnight, lows low 70s. Saturday, a mix of clouds and sun, still a few pop-up afternoon storms, highs near 90. But on Sunday, a better chance of off and on showers and storms through the day, highs mid-80s. From the StormTrack 9 Weather Center, I'm meteorologist David Glenn.
0: We have partly cloudy skies right now, 82 degrees. The heat index is at 89.

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0: 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Coming about, again, 20 minutes or so away. Let's check drive time traffic now. Back to Robin for that over in the drive time traffic center.
1: And again, we are looking good for a Friday afternoon. 24 eastbound, 13 or 14 minutes from downtown to the split. Westbound 24 is still about a half an hour to get from the split to downtown. Southbound 27 lined up to get on to 24 westbound. Northbound 27, you got flashing lights right at the north end of the Ojati Bridge. Everything's out of the roadway. It's really not causing a problem. 153 is good between I-75 and the dam, and 75 is moving well both ways between Cleveland and Dalton.
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0: 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It's 5:08. We're about to kick off an extra long set of continuous Classic Country for you next with John Michael Montgomery. And right now, let us see if we can get a winner of those Grand Ole Opry brain tickets with the Food City Grand Ole Opry ticket. The brain tickets. No. Grand Ole Opry tickets with the Food City Grand Ole Opry brain teaser. Can you tell it's been a long week for this old man? If you know the answer to this week's brain teaser, we've given you clues the last 3 days. If you know the answer, be my first caller through with it at 423-702-9799. That's 423-702-9799 to win a pair of tickets to the Grand Ole Opry. Let's check that drive time traffic now. Back to Robin over in the Drive Time Traffic Center.
1: And a few slow spots in the downtown area. Otherwise, everything looking pretty good. 24 eastbound is going to be 12 or 13 minutes from downtown to the split. Westbound 24, still about 25 or 30 minutes to get from the split to downtown. Southbound 27 lined up to get onto 24 westbound. 153 is good between I-75 and the dam, and 75 moving well both ways between Cleveland and Dalton.
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0: From the Langley Roofing Weather Center.
4: A few showers and storms, mainly early evening, otherwise partly cloudy overnight, lows low 70s. Saturday, a mix of clouds and sun, still a few pop-up afternoon storms, highs near 90. But on Sunday, a better chance of off and on showers and storms through the day, highs mid-80s. From the Storm Track 9 Weather Center, I'm meteorologist David Glenn.
0: Right now, we have partly cloudy skies and 83 degrees. We begin that extra long set of continuous classic country. 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

How old do you think I am? 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I said, well, I didn't know. 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

0: First, our Food City Grand Ole Opry brain teaser earlier this hour, and this week's brain teaser answer was Jody Messina. She'll be hitting the Opry stage on Tuesday night, along with Nate Smith, T. Graham Brown, and more. And for tickets, you can always go to Opry.com. Another Grand Ole Opry brain teaser next Friday afternoon. First clue on Wednesday at 4:20. Let's get an update now on drive time traffic. Back to Robin in the drive time traffic center.
1: Well, unless you're in the downtown area, traffic looking pretty good. 24 eastbound is going to be 12 or 13 minutes from downtown to the split. Westbound 24, 20 to 25 minutes to get from the split to downtown. Then you're good. Southbound 27, still lining up to get on to 24 westbound. 153 is good between I-75 and the dam. 75, no problem. Between Cleveland and Dalton.
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And congratulations to Paul Smith of Crossville. He correctly solved

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Good evening, this is Dale Mitchell, and here's Garth Brooks, thinking about somewhere other than the night.

0: Classic Country, Q97, 399.3, your home for classic country legends. There's Leanne Womack, and you've got to talk to me. Still ahead for you this hour, we got some Kenny Chesney coming up. Porter Wagner is on the way as part of our legendary weekend. Got Clay Walker and Lefty Frizzell and his younger brother David and Shelley West. 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

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And I realize that I was only dreaming. For there's a garden, there's a sad old padre. 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

0: 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We'll have a look at our Storm Track 9 Weather Center forecast. Got Clay Walker coming up for you next.
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9: Tennessee.
10: A few showers and storms, mainly early evening, otherwise partly cloudy overnight, lows low 70s. Saturday, a mix of clouds and sun, still a few pop-up afternoon storms, highs near 90. But on Sunday, a better chance of off and on showers and storms through the day, highs mid-80s. On the Storm Track 9 Weather Center, I'm meteorologist David Glenn.
0: Well, the rain has moved through, has cooled things off a bit. Right now, we have partly cloudy skies and 83 degrees.
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0: Classic Country, Q97 3993, your home for classic country legends David Frizzell and Shelley West, and you're the reason God made Oklahoma. It wasn't just college football. And don't forget that the traffic issues we'll have this weekend again with the concrete repair work going on 24 eastbound. They're just past the top of the Ridge Cut and before Germantown Road. They're doing that concrete repair starting at 8 p.m. tonight, and it will run possibly through 6 a.m. on Monday morning. If they finish earlier, of course, they'll be done, but as of right now, it could go that long. So be aware of that this weekend. Lane closures on 24 eastbound there, just west of Germantown Road all weekend long. So plan accordingly and find yourself an alternate route. Probably a good idea. Dierks Bentley on the way next on Q97 3993.
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0: As a kid, when our teacher asked the proverbial question, "What do you want to be when you grow up?" 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

maybe she'd have thought it through. Here's another song you'll only hear on a legendary weekend. 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

go. 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
1: She was storming through the house that day, and I could tell she was leaving. 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
1: Things will get somewhat scaly in the first hour of the program, and yes, I am talking very close encounters of a rather reptilian kind. 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

0: Biden with Rowdy.
1: So you think you're having a bad day? A man from Louisiana faces multiple charges after jumping into a swamp to escape police, only to be attacked by an alligator. State troopers pulled over Victor Rivas on Interstate 310 following reports of reckless driving and a vehicle collision. And when they noticed signs of impairment, he jumped out, fled on foot, and leaped from the elevated highway to the water below. And body camera footage caught this alligator trailing and eventually biting him. Lucky for Mr. Rivas, the police were able to intervene, so he was finally caught, arrested, treated at a local hospital, and booked for second offense DWI, resisting an officer, and endangering a future set of boots and a wallet.
0: It's Writin' with Rowdy.
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14: From the Langley Roofing Weather Center.
15: A few showers and storms, mainly early evening, otherwise partly cloudy overnight, lows low 70s. Saturday, a mix of clouds and sun, still a few pop-up afternoon storms, highs near 90. But on Sunday, a better chance of off and on showers and storms through the day, highs mid-80s. From the StormTrack 9 Weather Center, I'm meteorologist David Glenn.
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2: I do not do much in the way of lavish expenses anymore, but on occasion, I do treat myself to a new t-shirt. Kind of my little way of expression and commentary on all sorts of things. You can see my latest and my greatest when you follow me on Facebook at Rowdy Vision. So what's on the minds of my rowdy friends today? Larry is quick to point out, just because I'm awake doesn't mean I'm fully functioning. And you can tell Rachel is sort of feeling it today. She just posted, I'm officially a grown-up because I groan every time I get up. And we can always count on Gina to accentuate the positive. She says, running is a great way to meet new people. Today, I met two EMTs, a nurse, and a cardiologist.
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2: The Swiss national football team's preparation for their World Cup debut match against Qatar has been disrupted by an unexpected visitor. While adjusting to the humid temperatures at their San Diego training facility, the squad discovered that a large area surrounding their pitch had been designated a snake zone. Now, local wildlife experts note the San Diego region is home to four species of venomous rattlesnakes, which are prone to appearing in canyon areas during the warmer months. Midfielder Christian Thorvasset admitted to being unhappy with the news, while local officials have strictly advised the athletes not to provoke or disturb the creatures. Most curious to me was that they actually had to tell them that.
0: You're Riding with Rowdy.
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